0: ongoing. Ukrainian President Volodymyr Zelensky said on Monday that Kyiv supports the proposal, but that Russia had already violated it by carrying out strikes on Ukraine. Ever since Dasha Chernyshova sent this report from Moscow.
1: No word from the Kremlin yet, so no confirmation of that announced ceasefire. But so far, we've been hearing the Russian officials all saying that they are still open for the negotiated end to this conflict in Ukraine, but also casting doubt on the possibility of that because of the policies that the Ukrainian officials have chosen. With that in mind, we've been seeing numerous attacks from the Ukrainian side against Russian oil refineries.
0: Pope Leo will have surgery to remove a small growth found on one of his lungs, according to the Vatican. The 71-year-old pontiff revealed the diagnosis himself during his Sunday address in St. Peter's Square, saying doctors had discovered the nodule at an early stage. Ever since Stuart Smith reports from London.
2: It's expected that it will take the Pope, say, a week, the Vatican suggests, for recovery after that operation. And the Pope, during his Sunday Mass, was keen to reassure those assembled below that it was detected at a very early stage and is well localized, and that doctors believe it's best to intervene, which is what will happen. The Vatican nor the Pope has said whether this is a malignant lump, whether it might be cancerous, though removing it from the lungs and then allowing doctors to analyze it will give some indication. Of course, it would be up to the Pope and the Vatican whether to reveal or not whether there are signs it is indeed cancerous.
0: From Bureaus Worldwide, this is FSN.
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6: Here's your forecast for Ajo.
7: Tonight, a 50% chance of showers, otherwise increasing clouds. Low right around 58. Tuesday, mostly cloudy, then gradually becoming sunny with a high near 72. Tuesday night, mostly clear. Low right around 53. Wednesday, sunny with a high near 76. Wednesday night, clear skies. Low right around 55. Currently in Ajo, it's 73 degrees.
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Tahoe's Hit Music is Z89.3. John Morgan, Kid Myself, started off the 5 o'clock hour musically on a Monday afternoon. This hour, Drake. Also got Chris Stapleton. Got Black Box on the way as well. Rebecca J, she's got a story in Espanol. Right now, it's Dua Lipa. 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
1: 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It's Monday. My beautiful bride here at my side. Hello, Heidi. How are you?
2: I am great. How are you?
1: I also am great. It's a Movie Star Monday. James Paxton is our guest today. Going to visit with him about Last Train to Fortune. It's a Western. Looks really good. A lot of big names in this. James Paxton, by the way, for those of you wondering, is the son of Bill Paxton, who you probably remember from a lot of great movies, but Twister was one of his biggest movies. And they just did a movie a couple years ago called Twisters. And James plays the son of the character from the other movie, which is kind of cool. So he played the son of his dad, which is, it's really neat. Anyway, we're going to be chatting with Mr. James Paxton about Last Train to Fortune coming up in a bit.

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1: Now with today's reason to party, here's my beautiful bride, Heidi Small. What do you have for me, Heidi?
2: Today is Farmer's Day.
1: Oh, nice.
2: And I located a cocktail called The Farmer.
1: Oh, nice.
2: It is dry vermouth, sweet vermouth, gin, and bitters.
1: Sounds like a lot of vermouth. Apparently, farmers like their vermouth.
2: I like vermouth.
1: Do you?
2: I do.
1: All right. I like farmers. I didn't know they were so into vermouth, but apparently. That is the drink of the day, or what is it called? Reason to Party. I've got a link to the drink. It's in the show notes for today at johnandheidishow.com.
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Now, surveys and studies and such, more Americans giving themselves a career plan B, just in case. A new survey of 2,000 office workers found half are career cushioning, meaning they're looking at backup options in case their current job goes bye-bye. 77% have already started preparing for that possibility. The biggest reason? They'd like to work at a place that has less stress and maybe have a safety net if they do lose their job. 91% have stayed in their current job for at least 2 years, but nearly half say their responsibilities have changed a lot with new technology, AI being one of the biggest things. Apparently, the new career strategy is keep your job, but have a backup plan. Here's some numbers from the survey. 29% do something they actually enjoy. Man, I wish that was a higher percentage. I like what I do. 29%. This is why they were looking for a backup career. Okay. For a better lifestyle. 29% in case they lose their job. Why some have not considered a backup plan. They don't have a time. 27%. 26% said they're too old. 20% said they want to start. They don't want to start at an entry level position. And 52% said they haven't even considered what that backup career would be. Surveys and studies and

0: 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Here's your forecast for Ajo.
1: Tonight, a 50% chance of showers, otherwise increasing clouds, low right around 58. Tuesday, mostly cloudy, then gradually becoming sunny with a high near 72. Tuesday night, mostly clear, low right around 53. Wednesday, sunny with a high near 76. Wednesday night, clear skies, low right around 55. Currently in Ajo, it's 71 degrees.
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0: Now, big screen, little screen, even Tom Cruise, a big name like Tom Cruise, couldn't help get Digger the numbers they needed. I'm sad to hear that it hasn't done as well. The trailer looks really good. We still haven't seen it, but I would like to see Digger. Have you heard anything good about it?
1: I haven't heard much about it at all, other than just seeing stuff pop up online once in a while, the trailer and stuff.
0: It has been one of the biggest flops in recent history. So the first weekend, they only did $7 million, but they spent millions and millions to make this thing. So I just think that's really weird. So I don't know what is going on there. Kathleen Turner is well aware that she and Michael Douglas had a fatal attraction.
1: I would assume she was aware.
0: Yeah, she was aware. There's a new book that's coming out in his memoir. I think it's out now. It's called One Hell of a Ride, and it's Michael Douglas. It's his book. Anyway, in that book, he talks about an affair that they had in 1984 while they were doing Romancing the Stone. And she was asked about it. She's like, what is the fuss about? That was 40 years ago. I don't understand why it's such a big deal. He was married at the time, but they were separated. So that's why it was a big deal. Because, well, he was officially married, Kathleen. That's what's going on. That's what's going on over here. Big screen, little screen on the

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0: Heidi, did you know that mushrooms are more closely related to animals than they are to plants?
1: Really?
0: Yeah, they belong in their own kingdom of life. They obtain nutrients in very different ways from green plants. They are, they're mushrooms. They're, what are they called? A fungus.
1: A fungi.
0: They're fungis. Fungis to hang out with. So, I actually do like mushrooms.
1: I know you do.
0: That's something that surprises many people because I don't like onions, I don't like peppers, I don't like, but I like mushrooms. They're like, what? I don't get you. You are an enigma. I am a weirdo. All right, we don't know everything. But now we know this.

0: 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Time now for the joke of the day with my beautiful bride, Heidi Small. What do you have for me, Heidi?
1: I have two.
0: All right.
1: The first one is really stupid. I don't like artists. They tend to be sketchy.
0: I see what you did there.
1: This one is better.
0: Okay.
1: Cosmetic surgery used to be such a taboo subject. Now you can talk about it, talk about Botox, and nobody raises an eyebrow.
0: that is better. All right. That is your joke of the day on the John and Heidi Show.

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1: Hey, let me kick it to you right quick, man. 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
1: Ajo Chevron, Ajo Insurance Center, and El Cobre Deli remind travelers that the border closes at 8 p.m. tonight. 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
1: Sure.
0: Create some dirty zones to contain your clutter. So if you don't want clutter taking over your whole house, have some places like a junk drawer. I think a lot of people have that.
1: Right.
0: But we've done this. It's called the garage.
1: It's in my garage.
0: My area is a giant mess. I got to tidy that up. Another one, draw for 10 minutes if you're feeling stressed. Grab a pencil and doodle for 10 minutes. Drawing can help you pull the attention away from the problem and actually does help you calm down. I'm going to try that. If you want to boost your mood, you can do that by brightening somebody else's day. Do something nice for somebody else. Help a neighbor, buy a stranger a coffee, volunteer, simply give somebody a genuine compliment. A psychologist at Yale says that that actually helps you. It's called other-oriented. If you do something that's other-oriented, helping other people, it's going to help you just as much, maybe even more. So kindness can be contagious. Next, want to see how well you're aging? Try a dual walking test. Walk at your normal pace while doing a mental task like counting backwards, naming an animal or a musical artist or every letter of the alphabet or simply chatting with somebody. They say by doing this, you can check your cognitive motor decline. So that's interesting. And it turns out your brain likes surprises almost as much as it might prefer. You might want to stick to your routine. They say if you break out of that same old routine, go to a different restaurant, take a different route to work or, you know, a different route, however you say that, just turn somewhere that you're not expected to turn. That turns on part of your brain that doesn't necessarily get turned on a whole lot, and it helps lock things into your mind. So interesting stuff. I've got all of the details, a lot more on all of those in the show notes for today at johnandheidishow.com.

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2: Excited to visit with James Paxton, and he's in a new program that looks like a whole lot of fun, Last Train to Fortune. We're going to talk a little bit about that. But first of all, James, thank you for your time today. I appreciate it, sir.
3: Oh, I appreciate you. It's a pleasure to be speaking with you.
2: And you've got a bunch of fun movies that you've been a part of, and I'm a big fan of your father and his work, and you've stepped into his shoes. That's got to be kind of a tough thing, because there have been times where you've, like in the Twister franchise, where you've kind of stepped up and played a similar role. There's a lot expected of you, and you're living up to it, so that's good, man.
3: I appreciate that. Thank you. You know, I just wish that that he was here still, and he could do those things, you know, but it feels like... you know, a direct conduit to his spirit, if I'm able to kind of honor him in whatever way I can. You know, I miss him all the time. He's my best friend. And, you know, I live to be on set as well. You know, I really have the passion for it too. And I feel him with me every time I'm working on a movie or show or whatever it is.
2: Well, this new movie, Last Train to Fortune, looks like a really fun movie, and I'm excited to see this. You're working with Malcolm McDowell in this. We've had a chance to talk to him in the past. Seems like a nice guy. Was he a fun dude to work with?
3: Oh, my gosh. Malcolm was the most fun to work with. You know, the funny thing about Malcolm is, and wonderful thing about him is that he's got, like, this such youthful energy and this, like, almost like childlike wonder for just still the craft of acting and filmmaking. You know, he's such a fun energy on set. He makes everybody laugh. He pranks and jokes around with the crew and the cast. He takes the work seriously, but not himself. And he's just a wonderful mentor of mine. I learned so much. It was like a master class every day working with him, because it's really mostly a two-hander between he and I, and it's like mostly he and I and a horse, this movie.
2: And Mary Steenburgen as well. I bet she was fun to work with.
3: Such a joy to work with. I'll tell you a funny story about how she came on board. She was one of the last pieces. For those that don't know, Malcolm and Mary, they used to be married, and they have two kids. And I was sitting with Malcolm. We'd been reading the script through, and he goes, "You know who would be great for this? Mary." And I go, "Oh, Mary Steenburgen? Yeah, Malcolm. I think she would be so wonderful. Like, yeah, that's a great idea."

0: Olivia, can you call her? And he goes, oh, no, no, no, no, no, no, no. I go, what? He goes, you call her. And I go, okay. I'd met Mary a few times. She's always lovely, her and her husband, Ted. And I called her and I left her a message. And about two hours later, she texted me back and said, I'll do the film. And it was so incredible. And then she got on the set, and the first thing she sees Malcolm in the trailer, she goes, why didn't you call me? And he goes, oh, I think it would be better coming from James. So it was just great. But it's such a family affair, this movie. It's so wonderful. Everybody supports everybody.
1: And this is a set in, you know, the Old West, a little town called Fortune. And you guys are on a very arduous trail to get there because he missed the last train. So now you get to take him there. And like you said, it's just the two of you in many of the scenes, the two of you and a horse. Before this movie, had you been around a horse a lot in life, or is this kind of a first thing?
0: You know, luckily I had. It was one of those skills that I did learn growing up, and I'd always wanted to put it to good use on camera. But I've been riding since I was about 8 years old. And I went to a sleepaway camp in Wyoming where I really learned how to ride Western. I mean, it was like a little rodeo every Sunday, and then we got to, you know, barrel race and pole and do the pole bending and all stuff. And so I grew up riding Western, and but I hadn't ridden in a number of years before this film. So I realized, you know, I'm going to be rusty. I need to, you know, and my body's going to be real sore getting on that horse for the first few days. So I better go ride for about 2 weeks straight every day for a few hours. So that's what I did. Before the film, and I got really comfortable and broke some new cowboy boots in, and I'm really happy with the way it looks.
1: Well, it turned out fantastic. From what I can tell, it looks like you seem very comfortable with that horse, so you did a good job.
0: Well, I can't take all the credit, to be honest. You know, that's the same horse that Keanu Reeves was riding in one of the John Wick films down 34th Street in New York. I didn't actually see that one, admittedly, yeah. But I heard, and the horse was just great. It was a horse named Nip, and the stunt coordinator, it was his horse, Tad Griffiths, and he was just wonderful. So I can't, you know, the horse was really did more than half the work, but I wanted to be prepared for anything, you know.
1: I love it. Well, I'm excited to see this one, Last Train to Fortune. I've got a link to the trailer and all the details in the show notes. And again, thank you so much, James, for taking the time to chat today.
0: I really appreciate you. This was a pleasure.
1: Absolutely. Again, the film is out right now. I've got a link to the trailer in the show notes for today at johnandheidishow.com.

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1: Aho's hit music.
0: Time now for the movie quote of the day, Heidi, from 1996. I bet you're going to get this. Show me the money. What movie was that from? What if
1: Jerry
0: I say
1: Maguire.
0: Show me the money. Yeah, it's originally Rod Tidwell.
1: I knew it. I just couldn't think of the name of. I had to get the name out of the gray matter.
0: But I think Jerry Maguire was saying it too at the end of the movie. I'm pretty sure. Anyway, that is the movie quote of the day on the John and Heidi Show.
2: It doesn't matter. Just don't curse.

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1: Here's your forecast for Ajo.
2: Tonight, a 50% chance of showers, otherwise increasing clouds, low right around 58. Tuesday, mostly cloudy, then gradually becoming sunny with a high near 72. Tuesday night, mostly clear, low right around 53. Wednesday, sunny with a high near 76. Wednesday night, clear skies, low right around 55. Currently in Ajo, it's 72 degrees.
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3: 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Karaoke Friday nights at 9 p.m. The Choo Choo on Highway 85 in Ajo.
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1: We're going to start talking about some unexpected cancellations as far as TV shows go.
0: Okay.
1: This first one was called Bridget Loves Bernie. Do you remember this?
0: Bridget, I don't think so.
1: It would have been early 70s. So
0: no, I wouldn't remember that.
1: No. It was the fifth most watched TV show in the 1972 to 73 TV season.
0: Oh, yeah. I was busy not being born yet.
1: It was a romance about a pair of newlyweds, and it starred real-life couple Meredith Baxter and David Burney. While the CBS show attracted millions of viewers each week, it also received a large number of complaints over its then controversial premise. Bridget is a Catholic and Bernie is Jewish. Objecting to its portrayal of the ups and downs of interfaith relationships, people were complaining that it was an insult to some of the most sacred values of both the Jewish and Catholic religions.
0: But they were married in real life, too.
1: Yes. But I don't know if they're really those religions. I don't know. Yeah. It just could be their characters. By 1973, three major Jewish organizations called for the boycott of the show and urged members to file complaints with CBS. Finally, hating the bad press, CBS decided to end the controversy by canceling Bridget Loves Bernie. It ran one season and remains the most watched first season show to ever be canceled by a major network.
0: That's wild. And you got more of those?
1: I do.
0: Well, I'm excited to hear more. Yeah. That's awesome.
1: That's news to me.
0: Is also news to me.

0: Z89.3.
1: Fun fact for you, Heidi.
2: What's that, John?
1: Roughly 33% of cats are not affected by catnip. So it doesn't affect all cats, apparently. Fun fact for you, Heidi.
2: What's that, John?
1: A turtle's shell is sensitive enough to feel a twig brush across it.
2: Oh, I didn't know.
1: Me neither.
2: I didn't know that.
1: Huh. Fun fact for you. I wonder how they did that study. They're taunting a turtle with a twig. Come on, man.
2: Tickling him with a feather.
1: Fun fact for you, Heidi.
2: What's that, John?
1: There are an estimated 1 trillion bacteria on everybody's feet. Yeah, just 1 foot has 1 trillion bacteria.
0: Ew.
1: Fun fact for you, Heidi.
2: What's that, John?
1: Most lipstick contains fish scales. You'd think that by now they would have had a better plan for that. I bet they do.
2: It must help it to stick to your face.
1: Yeah, I don't know. Maybe that's what makes it waterproof. We'll do one more fun fact for you, Heidi.
2: What's that, John?
1: Like fingerprints, everybody's tongue print is different.
2: So, I knew that.
1: Several fun facts. Now you know. Thank you for listening to The John and Heidi Show.

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0: With studios in the heart of Ajo Plaza, this is Z89.3 KZAO. Time now for some weird news. Kraft Dinner has officially gone off the rails, and this time you can drink it. Yeah, Kraft Heinz has teamed up with Toronto soda company Sally's Kraft Soda to create a limited edition mac and cheese flavored cream soda.
1: Can you just stop? Yeah.
0: The sweet and savory drink is being called a controversial, or I'm sorry, I think I was right when I said controversial. No, it's a conversation starting soda is what they're calling it. By judging the social media stories around this, it certainly is a conversation starting soda. Some people are calling it diabolical. What would you call it, Heidi?
1: Disgusting.
0: Yeah. Others are immediately intrigued. One wrote, "Y'all are sick." Then they said, "Save me one. I want to try it." The drink, with a taste inspired by Kraft Dinner's signature cheesy flavor, is available for $2.95 per can, with 8 and 24 packs also available, you know, just in case you really want to have a bunch of disgusting stuff around the house. It's expected to hit retailers, including Walmart, this month, because apparently drinking Kraft Dinner is the next logical step after eating it. I have a link to all the details. It sounds like a disgusting idea, but that's why it's here as today's weird news.

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1: Online at ahoradio.org. 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Time now for the question of the day. This one's for you, Heidi. About one third of Americans say they do this while driving. What is it? I do this sometimes while I'm driving.
2: Eat.
1: Now that too. No, think or reflect.
2: I always think.
1: Just driving down the road, I'm just thinking about stuff. I'm like, did I turn off the iron?
2: I'm always just thinking while I'm driving.
1: Yeah, my mind is always spinning. That is your question of the day on the John and Heidi Show. Black dress.

0: 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Time now for something special with Heidi Small. What do you have for me there, Heidi?
1: So you know that you can name your Wi-Fi whatever you want.
0: Oh, yeah.
1: So
0: yeah.
1: When people are looking for a Wi-Fi signal, you can see who is open.
0: Yes.
1: I have a list here over the next few days of clever Wi-Fi names that people have named their Wi-Fi.
0: Yeah, I'm excited for this. Very nice.
1: The first one is never going to give you Wi-Fi. Get off my LAN.
0: Nice.
1: Get your own damn router. Close your bathroom curtains.
0: Oh, wow.
1: Thou shalt not covet thy neighbor's Wi-Fi.
0: Okay.
1: Wi-Fi art thou, Romeo. FBI surveillance van, which I think is really funny.
0: That is.
1: And no more Mr. Wi-Fi.
0: I like it.
1: I do too.
0: Is there a favorite on there? Are we changing ours?
1: I've always liked the FBI surveillance van. I think that's really funny because if somebody's looking for a Wi-Fi and then there's just FBI surveillance, I think that's really funny.
0: I saw one when I clicked on to connect to the Wi-Fi and it was called Husband and Wi-Fi. And I was like, oh, that's kind of funny.
1: That's cute. And I like No More Mr. Wi-Fi.
0: No More Mr. Wi-Fi.
1: That one's really funny too.
0: Very nice. That is something special with Heidi Small. It's been

0: From the Desert Diamond Casino Y Weather Center, here's your forecast for Ajo.
1: Tonight, a 50% chance of showers, otherwise increasing clouds, low right around 58. Tuesday, mostly cloudy, then gradually becoming sunny with a high near 72. Tuesday night, mostly clear, low right around 53. Wednesday, sunny with a high near 76. Wednesday night, clear skies, low right around 55. Currently in Ajo, it's 72 degrees.
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0: Time now for the list. I've got a big list here. It's going to take the next day or two to get through this. So we're going to start here. They're life cheat codes according to Reddit. So these are like the best advice for life. I was told the most important things in life are the things you walk on and rest on. So don't go cheap on beds or footwear. Your back and knees will thank you. I will agree with that.
1: Yeah.
0: Save money. One of the best pieces of advice my dad gave me was your plans and goals throughout life are going to change, but money gives you options. So save some money.
1: That's true.
0: Another one here. Be nice to customer service reps. It sounds basic, but it's wild how often you get upgraded or refunded or helped way faster just by being nice to a person who gets angry people all the day, all day long.
1: Absolutely.
0: And I think maybe we'll do at least one more here. It says, every episode that ends with a cliffhanger makes you start the next episode to see what happens. If you stop mid-episode, it's a lot easier to break from binging. Yeah. So if you're watching a show and you just pause it.
1: I bet. Yeah.
0: And that is where we're going to end today. We'll do the rest of them tomorrow. But I have the entire list in the show notes for today at johnandheidishow.com.

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0: We always like to wrap things up around here with good news, and I think this is a very good news story. It's an amazing story. A hero mom jumps into a dangerous surf to save a surfer who was face down in the water.
1: Oh,
0: I can
1: wow.
0: only imagine how wild this could have ended here. Mother walking along the beach saw a surfer get slammed into the rocks. There was a big wave. And then he disappeared under the water.
1: Oh, my gosh.
0: And she didn't hesitate to put herself in a little bit of danger to help this guy. Benita Caro was recording video of the powerful waves along this area in the San Diego beach area and noticed a surfer making his way toward shore. Then she saw a big wave coming. He doesn't see it, she says. It's massive. And then it just hit him.
1: Oh,
0: the wave sent him crashing into the rocks. That's when she went from watching to helping. He was knocked out.
1: Oh,
0: that's when her mother instincts kicked in. She rushed into the water to save this man. How cool is that? Bob is the guy's name, who is the dude out in the water. He's a 50-year-old surfer, and he's been surfing for 50 years, so he's even older than 50. Anyway, he called her a hero. Said she is a heroic girl, and she absolutely is. And she happened to be in the right place at the right time. How amazing is that?
1: That is so crazy.
0: I've got a link to that story if you'd like to read all the gory details. They're in the show notes for today at johnandheidishow.com. Time to say goodbye, Heidi.
1: Goodbye, Heidi.
0: Goodbye, everybody. Have a great day. Thank you for listening to the John and Heidi.

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It's Monday night, Aho, and you know what that means. The Aho Metal Mine is open. BK here with you tonight. Thought I'd start things off with some punk rock for you. That was Anti-Flag with Don't Let the Bastards Get You Down. Oh yeah, don't let them get you down. And then first tune before that was Carnivore with God Is Dead. And for those of you that are not familiar with Carnivore, that is Peter Steele's band of Type O Negative. Carnivore kind of morphed into Type O. So there you go. There was some Carnivore for you. Now BK is going to be here till midnight tonight, mining up all subgenres of metal. That is right, thrash, prog, old school death metal, you name it, I'm playing it. Now coming up, I've got some Norma Jean on the way and some old school Sepultura. That's right, with some Dead Embryonic Cells. But right now I got some chuggy riffy music here for you. This is some Unified Field with Existence of Duality. It is the Metal Mine with BK. Give me a hell yeah, hell yeah. I crank this one up to 11.

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That was some Rivers of Nile with American Death. And on top of that was some post-hardcore from Norma Jean with Bad Network, Vultures in Vivid Color. Oh yeah, that one was a banger. Now coming up for you, I got some Cloak and some Latin metal on the way from Lel de Chaos. Right here, right now, I got some heavy riffage for you. I got some fuzz metal, man. Check it out. Oh yeah, it's time to smoke a joint and get down and foggy to this one. It's Baroness with Shock Me. It's the Metal Mine with BK.

0: 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Here's your forecast for Ajo.
1: Tonight, a 50% chance of showers, otherwise increasing clouds, low right around 58. Tuesday, mostly cloudy, then gradually becoming sunny with a high near 72. Tuesday night, mostly clear, low right around 53. Wednesday, sunny with a high near 76. Wednesday night, clear skies, low right around 55. Currently in Ajo, it's 71 degrees.
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bringing metal from the valley to beyond the border. It is the Metal Mine here on Z89.3. BK here with you tonight, mining up all the metal. That was some classic Ozzy Osbourne you just heard off his 1986 release with the title track off that, The Ultimate Sin. Hell yeah, rest in peace, Ozzy. Now I'm going to shut down the first hour of the mine right now and take a little break, but I got some new music for you from A Killer's Confession right now, and they're going to be live at the 44 Live in Glendale coming up Tuesday, November 24th, and that's going to be on their Everything Comes Full Circle tour, and they'll be touring on their new release, Victim 3. It is not out as of yet, but this next track's on that, and I got it for you. Here you go. It's A Killer's Confession with Roses. Crank it up to 11. Hell yeah. It's the Metal Mine with BK.

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Getting the second hour of the mine producing some metal. You just heard some Sanswishkabog with Repulsive Demise. And on top of them, getting the second hour going, it was Wage War with Landfall. Now coming up this hour, I've got some Immolation on the way. Some new music from them. Not so new, but it's off their latest release. And I've also got some Castrator on the way. And interestingly enough, my buddy Steve Shalady, he's the drummer for Immolation, and his girlfriend plays drums in Castrator. And they're an all-female death metal band. I've played them before. You're really going to love this track. But right now, I got some In Flames for you with Pure Light of Mine. Crank it up to 11. It is the Metal Mine with BK.

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You're in the Metal Mind. BK here with you. That was some classic German metal from Accept with the title track of their 1983 release, Balls to the Wall. And man, that tune was Balls to the Wall. Hell yeah. Now coming up for you, I got some Malevolence on the way and some Christian. Right now, here's some TDH. You're in the Metal Mind with BK here on Z89.3. Crank it up. Can I get a hell yeah? Give me a hell yeah. Hell yeah. Hell yeah.

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1: Here's your forecast for Ajo.
2: Tonight, a 50% chance of showers, otherwise increasing clouds. Low right around 58. Tuesday, mostly cloudy, then gradually becoming sunny with a high near 72. Tuesday night, mostly clear, low right around 53. Wednesday, sunny with a high near 76. Wednesday night, clear skies, low right around 55. Currently in Ajo, it's 70 degrees.
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bringing the hard and heavy to the Sonoran Desert, Z89.3. You're in the Metal Mind, BK here with you. That was some Deicide with Sever the Tongue. Now, we're already almost through the second hour of the Mind tonight, and I'm going to end the second hour right now with some Obituary with Lockdown. Oh, yeah, some more classic old school death metal. It's not an older song by them, but they're old school, and this is death metal to the core. It's some Obituary. Hell yeah. You're in the Metal Mind with BK tonight.

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It's the Metal Mind, BK here with you. That was some Crowbar with her Evil is Sacred. And on top of that, getting the last and final hour of the Mind going was some Whitechapel with Without You, Without Us. And that's right, this is the last hour. The Mind's going to be producing metal tonight, so stick around, stay strapped in for the rest of the ride. I've got some August Burns Red on the way, Carcass, and some brand new music from Metal Church. Right now, I got some hardcore for you. Step to this. It's Terror with Stick Tight. 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

0: Identifying the bodies which are decomposed, dismembered, skeletonized, as opposed to many serious problems. We've had many cases in this department where a body has been found in pieces or decomposed, and we've been able to put things together.
1: And then heavily, upper part of the body in a very badly decomposed state.

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It is the Metal Mine here on Z93 and 101.5 HD3 Phoenix. BK here with you. That was some August Burns Red with a track off their 2007 release Messengers with a track called The Blinding Light. Man, I cannot believe that is creeping up on 20 years. It seems just like yesterday that came out. And August Burns Red, they're still putting out music till this day. Now coming up, stick around because this is the final half hour of the Metal Mine tonight. Oh yeah, man, I'm tired from mining up all this metal, but I got some stuff in store for you. I got the Chasm on the way, and I've been feeling hardcore tonight, so I threw in some Agnostic Front in the mix. Right now, here's some Cavalera Conspiracy with Insane. Crank it up to 11. Hell yeah, it is the Metal Mine with BK.

0: From the Desert Diamond Casino Rye Weather Center.
1: Here's your forecast for Ajo.
2: Tonight, a 50% chance of showers, otherwise increasing clouds. Low right around 58. Tuesday, mostly cloudy, then gradually becoming sunny with a high near 72. Tuesday night, mostly clear. Low right around 53. Wednesday, sunny with a high near 76. Wednesday night, clear skies. Low right around 55. Currently in Ajo, it's 70 degrees.
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You've been in the Metal Mind tonight here on Z93 and 101.5 HD3 Phoenix. BK with you. That was some John Bush era Anthrax with Potter's Field. Man, I'm a huge fan of Anthrax. I really love the John Bush era. I think that's my favorite. Joey Belladonna is great as well. He was one of the original members of the band. But I always wish that Anthrax would go on tour and do a set with John Bush and a set with Joey Belladonna. That would just be badass. Who knows? It may happen in the future. Now, one thing that's coming up in the future is Josh D. That's right. He's up next. It's time for me to wash up, get cleaned up, and get the hell on out of here and clock out. The mind is shutting down. But don't worry, I'll be back with y'all next week from 9 to midnight playing all subgenres of metal. Now, everybody, have a great week. Do good, do right, and be well. It is BK signing off, and I'm going to leave you with some Barry Tomorrow. Hell yeah, I'll catch you all next week.

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1: Yeah, the What's a Josh broadcast for today. It is Tuesday, the 13th day of October. It's National No Bra Day, National Train Your Brain Day, and it's the Navy's birthday. Happy birthday to the Navy. And if today's your birthday, happy birthday to you. Thanks for hanging out on the What's a Josh broadcast. You said you hated the

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1: Here's your forecast for Ajo.
2: Tonight, a 50% chance of showers, otherwise increasing clouds, low right around 58. Tuesday, mostly cloudy, then gradually becoming sunny with a high near 72. Tuesday night, mostly clear, low right around 53. Wednesday, sunny with a high near 76. Wednesday night, clear skies, low right around 55. Currently in Ajo, it's 70 degrees.
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Another What's a Josh broadcast, and as you know, groceries have gone through the roof. If you want to save money on groceries, there is a really good, I hate the word hack, but there's a good hack that's surprisingly simple that you could actually do today. What is it? I'll explain next.

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Here on the What's a Josh broadcast. So if you're trying to save some money on groceries, there is a renowned financial educator and influencer. Her name is Tiffany Alice. She has a surprisingly simple trick. Build your shopping list in a delivery app, even if you're actually going to the store. She says browsing the aisles can lead to impulse buys, while an app lets you check your cupboards, add exactly what you need, and see the total before you shop. A few other tips: plan meals around sales, buy frozen fruits and veggies when they're cheaper, and skip pre-cut or pre-packaged foods because convenience comes with markup. I will tell you this. If you get like a, I like pineapple. It's one of my favorite fruits. If you get it pre-chopped or like, you know, chopped up, it's like $10. If you just buy a pineapple, it's like $2. Anyway, love to hear from you. What have you done to help relieve the strain at the grocery store as far as the finances go? What's a Josh.com? Click

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1: Yeah, the What's a Josh broadcast. 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We had that tip of building a delivery list but not actually having it delivered. It's basically doing a list, but the nice thing about that is it already adds up how much you're going to spend. Kevin said, I always eat before I go shopping. Melissa, I order online for pickup. It keeps me from throwing random snacks in the cart. And Brian, if it's not on the list, it doesn't go in the cart. That's my rule. Want to hear from you? 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

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Now the What's a Josh broadcast. Help save me some money when I'm going to the grocery store. What do you do? Rachel says, I buy whatever fruits and veggies are in season. They're usually cheaper and taste way better. Jason, we plan our meals around whatever meat is on sale that week. I've noticed every week chicken thighs are always on sale. For whatever reason, it's always buy one, get one. So we've been eating a lot of chicken thighs lately. Ashley, one leftovers night every week saves us a surprising amount of money. If you got something, I want to hear from you over at whatsajosh.com.

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1: Here's your forecast for Ajo.
2: Tonight, a 50% chance of showers, otherwise increasing clouds, low right around 58. Tuesday, mostly cloudy, then gradually becoming sunny with a high near 72. Tuesday night, mostly clear, low right around 53. Wednesday, sunny with a high near 76. Wednesday night, clear skies, low right around 55. Currently in Ajo, it's 67 degrees.
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9: I've got a busy lifestyle. 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
1: Yeah, the What's a Josh broadcast. 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
1: This is kind of crazy. You're on the What's a Josh broadcast. Thanks for listening. That part's not crazy. But if you ever reached for your phone because you felt it buzz, but found out that there are no new notifications, well, you kind of are imagining things. New study found that 89% of people experience phantom vibrations coming from their devices. Researchers think your brain gets so used to expecting calls and texts that it can mistake a muscle twitch or your clothes brushing your skin for notification. Heavy phone use and a grueling workload have all been linked to more phantom buzzes. That's the one thing that drives me crazy about having a smartphone, and I recently got an Apple Watch. I don't need to be notified on every little thing that happens. You know, because I honestly have like 6 or 7 different email accounts because I have so many different ventures that I do. And I'm just like, I don't need to know all this. And 90% of all the notifications I have, they're nothing that I need. Anyway, I'd love to hear from you on this one at whatsajosh.com. 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
1: Hey, now the What's a Josh broadcast. What have you done to kind of stop the notifications on your phone? Because I think we get notified for way too much. I don't have that many people that text me constantly. 90% of the time when my phone goes off, it's something stupid. Kevin said, I finally turned off Facebook notifications. If it's important, I'll see it when I open the app. Brian said, I turned off every shopping app. I don't need my phone reminding me to spend money. And Rachel, I only allow texts, phone calls, and my calendar to notify me. Everything else can wait. And then one from Jason, I removed my work email from my phone. I did that too. Best decision I've made in years. And Ashley, after 6 p.m., my phone automatically goes into Do Not Disturb. I constantly have it on silent. In fact, it never rings. The phone numbers that I need to ring through, like the full-time job, anything from my mom, you know, anybody close to me, it'll ring through my Do Not Disturb.

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1: 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They're each like 20 minutes, and the amount of stuff that happened in the embalming room was absolutely insane. 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Ooh, just in time for spooky season. whatsajosh.com is the website.

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It's time for the retro movie quote of the day. Not going all that retro. 1999. Oh, this is an easy one. I'll give you the quote next.

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Hanging on the What's a Josh broadcast, the retro movie quote of the day, 1999, I See Dead People. What movie is that from? I See Dead People. If you know it, keep it to yourself. If you don't know it, I'll give you the answer next.

Yeah. 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The What's a Josh broadcast, retro movie quote of the day, I See Dead People from 1999. So easy. Bruce Willis, Kaylee Joel Osment is in it. It was written and directed by M. Night Shyamalan and became his breakout movie. Osment was only 11 years old when the movie was released. I See Dead People became one of the most quoted movie lines of the era. I like to say I see dumb people. The film received 6 Academy Award nominations, including Best Picture, and the movie is famous for its ending. But watching it a second time reveals clues planted throughout the story that take on an entirely different meaning once you know what's happening, which I think we all know, but I'm not going to do a spoiler for you. What is it? I See Dead People. The Sixth Sense from 1999. That's your retro movie quote of the day.

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1: Yeah, the What's a Josh broadcast for today. It is Tuesday, the 13th day of October. It's National No Bra Day, National Train Your Brain Day, and it's the Navy's birthday. Happy birthday to the Navy. And if today's your birthday, happy birthday to you. Thanks for hanging out on the What's a Josh broadcast.

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1: Here's your forecast for Ajo.
2: Tonight, a 50% chance of showers, otherwise increasing clouds, low right around 58. Tuesday, mostly cloudy, then gradually becoming sunny with a high near 72. Tuesday night, mostly clear, low right around 53. Wednesday, sunny with a high near 76. Wednesday night, clear skies, low right around 55. Currently in Ajo, it's 66 degrees.
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Small Town, Big Radio, Z89.3 and 101.5 HD3 Phoenix. You're on the What's a Josh broadcast. So if you're trying to save some money on groceries, there is a renowned financial educator and influencer. Her name is Tiffany Alice. She has a surprisingly simple trick. Build your shopping list in a delivery app, even if you're actually going to the store. She says browsing the aisles can lead to impulse buys while an app lets you check your cupboards. Add exactly what you need and see the total before you shop. A few other tips: plan meals around sales, buy frozen fruits and veggies when they're cheaper, and skip pre-cut or pre-packaged foods because convenience comes with markup. I will tell you this. If you get like a, I like pineapple. It's one of my favorite fruits. If you get it pre-chopped or like, you know, chopped up, it's like $10. If you just buy a pineapple, it's like $2. Anyway, love to hear from you. What have you done to help relieve the strain at the grocery store as far as the finances go? What's a Josh.com? Click message me.

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1: 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Ashley, one leftovers night every week saves us a surprising amount of money. If you got something, I want to hear from you over at whatsajosh.com.

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1: Here's your forecast for Ajo.
2: Tonight, a 50% chance of showers, otherwise increasing clouds, low right around 58. Tuesday, mostly cloudy, then gradually becoming sunny with a high near 72. Tuesday night, mostly clear, low right around 53. Wednesday, sunny with a high near 76. Wednesday night, clear skies, low right around 55. Currently in Ajo, it's 66 degrees.
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1: This is kind of crazy. You're on the What's a Josh broadcast. Thanks for listening. That part's not crazy. But if you ever reached for your phone because you felt it buzz, but found out that there are no new notifications, well, you kind of are imagining things. New study found that 89% of people experience phantom vibrations coming from their devices. Researchers think your brain gets so used to expecting calls and texts that it can mistake a muscle twitch or your clothes brushing your skin for notification. Heavy phone use and a grueling workload have all been linked to more phantom buzzes. That's the one thing that drives me crazy about having a smartphone, and I recently got an Apple Watch. I don't need to be notified on every little thing that happens. You know, because I obviously have like 6 or 7 different email accounts because I have so many different ventures that I do. And I'm just like, I don't need to know all this. And 90% of all the notifications I have, they're nothing that I need. Anyway, I'd love to hear from you on this.

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1: You're on the What's a Josh broadcast. Got to say hey to Luke. He sent me a message. Josh, I just want to let you know in the retro movie quote of the day, that's not Kaylee Jo Osment. It's Haley Jo Osment. I did say Kaylee, didn't I? Yeah, I'm sorry. Anyway, that's what you get when you listen to the show. I got nothing else for you other than I misspeak all the time. Hope you have a great rest of the day. I'll talk to you tomorrow. Same time, same place. Have a great rest of your day. Bye-bye.

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0: From the Desert Diamond Casino Rye Weather Center, here's your forecast for Ajo.
1: For Tuesday, mostly cloudy, then gradually clearing with a high near 75. Tonight, mostly clear, low right around 52. Wednesday, sunny with a high near 74. Wednesday night, mostly clear, low right around 54. Thursday, sunny with a high near 81. Currently in Ajo, it's 63 degrees.
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3: From Feature Story News in London, I'm Simon Gaitan. A merchant vessel has sunk after two ships were struck by drones off the coast of Bulgaria, with at least 11 crew members reported missing. Bulgarian Prime Minister Ruman Radev has indicated that Russia is suspected of carrying out the attacks and that he has summoned Russia's ambassador. The attacks follow strikes on two other commercial vessels inside Bulgaria's economic waters a week ago, which left at least 10 crew members presumed dead. Ukraine has blamed Russia directly for the attacks. Russia has not commented publicly. The IMF has issued a slight upgrade in its economic forecast for 2026 as a result of strong investment in artificial intelligence offsetting the energy crisis from the ongoing war in the Middle East. However, it also warned the global economy's resilience to withstand new shocks is nearing its limits. Stuart Smith reports.
4: The International Monetary Fund, which produces a world economic outlook twice a year, says its latest forecasts show growth rebounding next year, with inflation coming down. That's good news, but the IMF warns economies that import energy that aren't benefiting from AI technology growth will face the most difficult outlook. And it cautioned its forecast could change with a further escalation in conflicts, new trade tensions, and any reassessment of the economic benefits of artificial intelligence. Stuart Smith, London.
3: Saudi Arabia has launched an investigation into the failure of its air defense systems to intercept missiles and drones fired by Houthi rebels in deadly attacks on the kingdom's airports. Over the weekend, Houthi strikes on Riyadh Airport killed at least 14 people and injured hundreds more. France is set for a fresh wave of protests nationwide over school conditions, with students preparing blockades and street demonstrations protesting against teacher shortages, dilapidated facilities, and deteriorating classroom conditions. Ross Cullen reports from Paris.
5: Well, I'm here outside a high school in Paris, and the students have built a barricade of bins outside the front door to their high school. It's one of a number of protests taking place nationwide this Tuesday as what has been described as Act 5 of the student mobilization that's been ongoing for several weeks now across France. Several teachers' unions have announced marches and rallies this Tuesday as well, with industrial action and some teachers going on strike. The pressure on the government is increasing, and these protests show no sign of letting up for the moment.
3: To recap the top stories, a merchant vessel has sunk after two ships were struck by drones off the coast of Bulgaria. The IMF warns the global economy's resilience to withstand new shocks is nearing its limits. And France is set for a fresh wave of protests nationwide over school conditions on Tuesday. That's the latest Feature Story News. Simon Gaitán reporting.
6: Este es el resumen de noticias de Sonoyta, Puerto Peñasco y la región con David Mesa para La Caliente en el 89.3 de FM.
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9: For Tuesday, mostly cloudy, then gradually clearing with a high near 75. Tonight, mostly clear, low right around 52. Wednesday, sunny with a high near 74. Wednesday night, mostly clear, low right around 54. Thursday, sunny with a high near 81. Currently in Ajo, it's 63 degrees.
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10: 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Located at 811 North Highway 85 in Ajo. Karaoke Friday nights at 9 p.m. The Choo Choo on Highway 85 in Ajo.
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14: 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And Thursday is the first cut. So vote. And vote often. Today is Good Samaritan Day.
15: I like that.
14: Yeah. International. Cool. It's also International Day of Failure.
15: International Day of Failure?
14: Yeah. I guess it's a good day to fail. Today's as good as any day.
15: Okay.
14: It's National No Bra Day.
15: Every day should be national.
14: Well, us guys not. Like that too. International Skeptics Day. It goes with the day of failure, I think. Being a skeptic and failure go together.
15: Yeah, kind of.
14: And it is National M&M's Day.
16: Yum.
15: Yum, every day.
14: Yeah, love me some M&M's. I don't know if you heard this or not, but Diddy was rushed out of federal prison in New Jersey after reportedly suffering a head injury. The ambulance left Fort Dix around 1 a.m. Saturday morning, and he was brought back before sunrise, conscious and speaking.
15: Injury conscious and speaking.
14: Reported wasn't life-threatening, and still unclear how he hit his head. Was he meaning to hit his head?
15: Because no one's talking, right?
14: What's the? Of course no one's talking.
15: No one's talking.
14: No one's talking. How about them Dodgers? Yeah. Yeah, we're on the ropes, man. This is a repeat of last year, not for us, but for the Brewers. Now, the Brewers, we beat them last year in the NCLS, and we did it in four games. They're a much better team this year, and we're not as good a team, I'm going to say, right now as we can be. So well,
15: we're
14: it's starting
15: find
14: to show
15: out
14: up.
15: The next game.
14: Yeah, we're down two games to none. We're on the ropes.
15: This is a seven series, right?
14: Yeah, it's the best of seven, so four games.
15: We've been in this position before.
14: We have, but it's highly strange to come back and win four out of five.
15: Stranger things have happened.
14: Stranger things have happened.
15: Yep.
14: But we got to do it. And today's impossible trivia question. 14% of pet owners will do this for their pet this Halloween. What will they do?
15: Buy them a costume.
14: No, that's not the answer I'm looking for.
15: Take them trick-or-treating.
14: No, not the answer I'm looking for.
15: Make them doggy cookies.
14: Yeah, but how do you do this for your goldfish? Take your goldfish trick-or-treating. You can't. You know?
15: Did you say goldfish or?
14: Did I say goldfish? I meant to say goldfish.
15: Oh, I thought I had a dog in my mind.
14: No, well, a pet. I said for their pet this Halloween.
15: Okay, you said
14: goldfish
15: pet.
14: Can be pets.
15: They can. Yeah. And in Dr. Seuss, you can take it. You know.
14: Well, there you go. All right, that's our impossible trivia question today. We'll revisit throughout the show until we get the right answer. All right, meanwhile, it's time to kick things off, so let's go. We were young.

0: what the jackpot is.
1: If you want the cash value.
0: I got that.
1: I'll take it.
0: But after taxes, $230 million is like, it comes down to $139 if you live in California.
1: Oh, yeah.
0: Yeah. So that's a bummer. That's a bummer. From $562 to $139.
1: But still,
0: that's $420 million that you don't get.
1: That's true.
0: Yeah, I'm just saying. And last night, nobody got the jackpot. Nobody won match five plus the power play. There was one match five, $1 million winner in the UK. By the way, the UK does not participate in the Powerball. So this is somebody in the UK that got Powerball ticket from somebody in the United States.
1: Oh.
0: See, I believe that's true. Sure, why not? Anybody can do it. You buy the ticket, boom, done. Well, no, that's wrong. They must have bought it in the UK. If it says UK, right?
1: I don't know. I mean,
0: I think it's
1: Are they talking about their own? Are they talking about
0: it? It says $1 million winner on the website, and it says UK. Oh, that's, yeah, I don't know how that's possible. Oh, well, anyway.
1: I guess you could buy it here and
0: go home. Well, how would they know? How would they know that they won? Oh, the UK is part of Powerball. I'm sorry.
1: So that makes the odds even harder?
0: Yeah. I'm scrolling down here on their site. The UK is part of the Powerball.
1: Wow.
0: Yeah.
1: That's even possible.
0: The only states in the United States that don't participate are Utah, Nevada, and Alabama. Everybody else is part of the Powerball. And, of course, they draw on Mondays, Wednesdays, and Saturdays. So, and sales cutoff times vary 1 to 2 hours before the drawing.
1: All right, that's
0: depending
1: nuts.
0: On the selling jurisdiction. So if you're in the UK, it's middle of the night whenever we draw at 8 o'clock Pacific time or 11 o'clock Eastern. Huh. It's middle of the night there. Yeah. By the way, also they're sold in D.C., Puerto Rico, and the U.S. Virgin Islands. Yeah. And the U.K. is relatively new. July of this year, they joined. You know, I mean, everybody wants to play.
1: More or less.
0: Oh, you know what? Play, Alaska and Hawaii are not part of these.
1: No?
0: No, no. So there you go. So Wednesday, we roll over to 562. I think it's time to buy a ticket and try our luck.
1: I wanted to buy a ticket last time. And you would say, I forgot.
0: Well, you can go get your own ticket. You don't need me to get your ticket.
1: Maybe I do.
0: Maybe you do, maybe you don't. Powerball can be bought wherever, you know, they sell lottery stuff. So every liquor store has a Powerball sales counter. So anyway, there you go. I guess we'll try for Wednesday. And if you win, you know, include your favorite disc jockeys, would you? Radio personalities.
1: That would be nice.
0: We'd be happy to, you know. Maybe you could buy in and sponsor the show. I'm trying to be creative. How do we make people part with their money? That's what makes sense anyway. May the odds be ever in your favor. Van Camp and Morgan.

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2: Time for me to jump in the shower, get clean, and come clean with some shower thoughts. Got to thinking, you know, if I won the 530-some-odd million Powerball last night, after the cash option and taxes, I'd end up with 139 mil. Still not bad, not chump change. But still, if I won, here's some things I'd do with it. Here, hold my nearly there used soap bar. Hey, if I won $139 million after taxes, I'd still complain about paying $8 for parking. Being rich doesn't mean you have to be stupid. I'd own 6 luxury cars, but I still drive across town because gas is 4 cents cheaper at Costco. I'd have a personal chef preparing gourmet meals every night, but I'd save the little packets of ketchup from McDonald's. I'd have a walk-in closet full of designer clothes, but I'd still wear the same free t-shirt I got at a radio station remote back in 1998. If I had $139 million, I'd still get excited when the cashier accidentally gave me an extra chicken nugget. It's not being cheap. That's winning twice. And if I had $139 million, I'd buy a yacht worth $20 million, but I'd still get annoyed when somebody used too many paper towels in the bathroom.

0: I'm Brad Sussmat, speaking of sports, brought to you by Sports360AZ.com. In Monday Night Football, the Buffalo Bills and L.A. Rams went back and forth. Game would go into overtime, and the Bills would come away with a victory 37-34. The Rams fall to 2-3. The Rams will be hosting the Cardinals this coming Sunday. The Cardinals at 1-4. And could we see a change at quarterback, Carson Beck, over Jacoby Brissett? Stay tuned on that front. We shall see as practice gets back on the field tomorrow for the Cardinals. In the baseball playoffs, Milwaukee's now up 2-0. Brewers keep on going. They take out the Dodgers last night, 7-4. The series now shifts out to L.A. In the American League Championship Series, Tampa Bay jumped out to an early lead, but the Cleveland Guardians would roar back and win game one on the road to the ALCS by a score of 7-3. In college football, Arizona State, a big underdog, 14 points, huge number, as they go to Texas Tech this coming Saturday. Arizona is on a bye, and the Wildcats, one of those teams you look at and say at 5-1, they are surprising people, and their schedule is pretty manageable the rest of the way. They have a big home game in mid-November against the Utah Utes, but you can make the case right now that Brent Brennan's doing as good a job of coaching his team as anybody. And you can also make the case that Noah Fifita should be getting some noise for Heisman Trophy consideration. I'm not saying he's going to win it. Jeremiah Smith at Ohio State's the landlock, in my opinion. But I'm a Heisman voter, and I'm looking Noah's way to see what he can do. Speaking of sports, I'm Brad.
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1: There are things you didn't know you needed to know today. But you do, you really do. Because we ripped them from the headlines for you. Kumbaya.
2: Kumbaya, kumbaya. Yeah, yeah, yeah.
1: It's a good thing no one can see in this studio when we do this.
2: Why?
1: Well, if they had listened to us and heard us between songs, we're like kumbaya-ing.
2: Oh, yeah.
1: Just, I don't know where it came from, but there it is.
2: There it is. Airworm.
1: Quentin Tarantino
2: yes.
1: is trading movie cameras for theater curtains.
2: Theater.
1: The theater.
2: Hmm.
1: He's reportedly directing his first stage play in London's West End, starring Sacha Baron Cohen.
2: Of course.
1: Who is his birthday today.
2: That's right.
1: Opening night is planned for March, and expect plenty of colorful language, possibly a standing ovation with body count.
2: Body count. I was going to say, yes. Language and blood guts.
1: Yeah.
2: That's Quentin.
1: Pretty much covers it.
2: Pretty much.
1: The Social Reckoning reportedly bombed at the box office, opening with just $5.5
2: million. Ow. Yeah, no, I think besides the fact that it's like subject matter is like, I don't think any of us really want to face up to the whole Social Reckoning is killing us. So I think that, you know, bury our head in the sand. Let's not go see that movie.
1: It had a worse opening than one of the worst openings, which was Digger.
2: Digger. Tom Cruise did not do well. No.
1: It stumbled into theaters earlier this month. Apparently the only thing getting smaller than movie audiences is Hollywood's return on investment.
2: Yeah.
1: Tom Cruise. Tobey Maguire's ex-wife reportedly married a billionaire heir over the weekend, just weeks after their divorce.
2: Oh, really?
1: And here's the Hollywood twist.
2: Hmm.
1: Tobey officiated the wedding. Yeah?
2: Huh. You can look at that a couple of ways. You can go like, good riddance, I'm done with her, and I don't have to pay any alimony.
1: Uh-huh.
2: Or they're just good buds, you know?
1: Yeah.
2: And there was an amicable split or whatever. And, yeah.
1: Well, you figure if it's just weeks after the divorce, she's already been seeing the guy. But if But if Mr. Maguire is officiating the wedding, everybody seems to be okay with it. And maybe they are just friends.
2: Well, and remember that they might have been separated many years before That's they finalized too. The divorce, too.
1: Yep.
2: So we don't know the whole story.
1: NBA Commissioner Adam Silver says the league is working on putting microchip sensors inside basketballs.
2: What?
1: Possibly as soon as next year.
2: What?
1: Technology could help the referees determine who touched the ball last.
2: How's that? I don't know. I don't know how that works.
1: I don't either.
2: I mean, think about that. Does everybody have to register with the chip, like their fingerprints? It's like, that was Steph Curry that hit that last.
1: No, because I think...
2: I think that video replay actually works at that pretty good, you know, who tipped the ball last, whatever.
1: True.
2: Whatever. And there you go. Those are some things you didn't know you needed to know today. Ripped.
1: From the headlines.

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1: And now, for today's edition of All the News You Could Care Less About, here's your reporter, who you also could care less about.
2: Selma Blair. Goodness sakes, this is like, you know, all over the place yesterday. Apparently, take the phrase, unfriendly skies to an entirely new level.
0: Oh, yeah.
2: Past the Mile High Club. and hold her seatbelt.
0: Oh, my goodness.
2: Yeah. The Legally Blonde and Cruel Intentions star was arrested Sunday following a wild incident aboard a Delta flight from L.A. to New York. According to TMZ, so you know it must be true. I gotta say, TMZ does vet their stuff.
0: Oh, no, yeah, they're very, very good. You know, if you want to get, TMZ says it, then usually it's...
2: Well, according to TMZ, Selma allegedly attempted to open an aircraft door while the plane was in flight. Then she punched one flight attendant and...
0: Wow.
2: And bit another during the confrontation.
0: Oh, my word.
2: Whoa,
0: she wanted out that bad, huh?
2: Well, you know what? That wouldn't end well.
0: Well, you know
2: what? It's a bit of a drop.
0: It's almost nearly impossible to open a door mid-flight because of the cabin pressure.
2: True that,
0: And it's locked and everything else, but I mean, the cabin pressure alone.
2: Yeah.
0: You know, keeps it from...
2: Well, I think people will get sucked out and
0: people
2: things.
0: People do get sucked out, yeah.
2: It would just be a mess.
0: It would not be pretty. No.
2: And then someone would have to clean it up. And,
0: that's right. Oh, man. That's going to leave a spot.
2: with all that good fun.
0: With all that good fun.
2: Delta says it couldn't confirm the door opening allegation. Two flight attendants reported injuries, including a bloody nose and bite marks.
0: Oh, man.
2: And crew members reportedly restrained Selma until the plane landed at JFK for police raiding.
0: They restrained her.
2: Yep.
0: I wonder if they did it with duct tape.
2: Well, if you want, we can go, you know, sit to the side while when they get here.
0: Yeah.
2: Observers.
0: I don't think we're going to find out about this.
2: Probably not.
0: Unless somebody took out their phone.
2: No.
0: And I haven't seen any stuff online.
2: Besides, there's not a lot of people in here, so, you know.
0: Oh, in here? What's that got to do with the plane?
2: Well, no, I'm... Never mind.
0: Okay, never mind.
2: Anywho.
0: Oh, okay.
2: The trouble apparently didn't end there.
0: No.
2: Okay. So, authorities say Selma allegedly kicked a police officer while being transported to a hospital. Geez. Then she assaulted a nurse.
0: Wow.
2: After arriving.
0: There's a string of lawsuits. just string them along like Christmas lights. Suit number one, suit number two, suit number three.
2: It'll be like pop-up post-its. You know, you pick up one,
0: they come out like an accordion. Yeah. Like,
2: there's a felony, and you get a felony, and you get a felony.
0: Jeez.
2: So, she's reportedly facing additional assault charges while the FBI investigates what happened aboard the aircraft. So she's got them on and off the plane.
0: Yeah.
2: Selma's representative says she suffered a medical emergency that caused the alleged behavior and now is in stable condition. And what would that be?
0: Well, some people say it's because she has MS, but I've not met MS patients that are like that. Have you?
2: Yeah.
0: Have you? That would want to jump off a plane?
2: Oh, well, that and suicide. Yeah.
0: Yeah.
2: Well, you got to figure, especially if you either just got diagnosed with something big.
0: Well, I get that.
2: Or you've had it and it's starting to just wear on you. Then.
0: But why would you bite a flight attendant knowing you full well you're not getting off that plane until it lands?
2: I think there's probably, because if her agent says so much, which he did say quite a bit, you know there's other things that he could be saying.
0: Yeah, maybe.
2: Because he wouldn't tell everything.
0: No.
2: There's more to the story.
0: There's always more to the story.
2: What caused her to lose her crap?
0: Always. More to the story.
2: Yep.
0: Well, just keep an eye on that, and we'll bring it to you, as we always do. It's Van Camp and Morgan.

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2: From Feature Story News in London, I'm Simon Gaitan. A merchant vessel has sunk after two ships were struck by drones off the coast of Bulgaria, with at least 11 crew members reported missing. Bulgarian Prime Minister Ruman Radev has indicated that Russia is suspected of carrying out the attacks and that he has summoned Russia's ambassador. The attacks follow strikes on two other commercial vessels inside Bulgaria's economic waters a week ago, which left at least 10 crew members presumed dead. Ukraine has blamed Russia directly for the attacks. Russia has not commented publicly. The IMF has issued a slight upgrade in its economic forecast for 2026 as a result of strong investment in artificial intelligence offsetting the energy crisis from the ongoing war in the Middle East. However, it also warned the global economy's resilience to withstand new shocks is nearing its limits. Stuart Smith reports.
3: The International Monetary Fund, which produces a world economic outlook twice a year, says its latest forecasts show growth rebounding next year, with inflation coming down. That's good news, but the IMF warns economies that import energy that aren't benefiting from AI technology growth will face the most difficult outlook. And it cautioned its forecast could change with a further escalation in conflicts, new trade tensions, and any reassessment of the economic benefits of artificial intelligence. Stuart Smith, London.
2: Saudi Arabia has launched an investigation into the failure of its air defense systems to intercept missiles and drones fired by Houthi rebels in deadly attacks on the kingdom's airports. Over the weekend, Houthi strikes on Riyadh Airport killed at least 14 people and injured hundreds more. France is set for a fresh wave of protests nationwide over school conditions, with students preparing blockades and street demonstrations protesting against teacher shortages, dilapidated facilities, and deteriorating classroom conditions. Ross Cullen reports from Paris.
4: Well, I'm here outside a high school in Paris, and these students have built a barricade of bins outside the front door to their high school. It's one of a number of protests taking place nationwide this Tuesday as what has been described as Act 5 of the student mobilization that's been ongoing for several weeks now across France. Several teachers' unions have announced marches and rallies this Tuesday as well, with industrial action and some teachers going on strike. The pressure on the government is increasing, and these protests show no sign of letting up for the moment.
2: To recap the top stories, a merchant vessel has sunk after two ships were struck by drones off the coast of Bulgaria. The IMF warns the global economy's resilience to withstand new shocks is nearing its limits. And France is set for a fresh wave of protests nationwide over school conditions on Tuesday. That's the latest Feature Story News. Simon Gaitán reporting.
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7: From the Desert Diamond Casino Y Weather Center, here's your forecast for Ajo.
8: For Tuesday, mostly cloudy, then gradually clearing with a high near 75. Tonight, mostly clear, low right around 52. Wednesday, sunny with a high near 74. Wednesday night, mostly clear, low right around 54. Thursday, sunny with a high near 81. Currently in Ajo, it's 62 degrees.
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13: Okay, well,
12: weekly.
13: That's reasonable.
12: Weekly.
13: Yeah.
12: Okay. 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
13: What, vacuum, like vacuum
12: I don't know
13: mattress?
12: What, yeah, I guess. I okay. mean, what else can you do? Throw blankets every 2 to 4 weeks, if frequently used.
13: Well, mine usually just smell like dogs.
12: Or so. Maybe more than every 2 to 4 weeks then.
13: And when I clean out the lint filter, I can make a dog.
12: Yeah, there you go. Or seasonally, if you rarely touch the throw blankets. But it sounds like to me, yours are being used constantly.
13: I'm a blankie person.
12: All right. How about reusable fabric tote bags? Wow. She says to clean your tote bags. Wash them monthly depending on use. Wow. Some of them will fall apart.
13: Some of them will.
12: Because they're kind of inexpensive.
13: Yeah.
12: Yeah.
13: But if you've got a tote bag that you're invested in, you bought it.
12: Yeah.
13: Or whatever. Or, you know, maybe it was
12: like fashion statement.
13: Yeah. Or, like I had one the other day, it was one of my kids when they were younger, and I thought, that would be a cute little bag to take stuff in. So, it doesn't matter what kind of bag it is. What matters is will it hold up.
12: Yeah.
13: And, because people will grocery shop with these.
12: Yeah, right. So, you're and putting, so you've like, had, raw like, meats and things in there.
13: Yeah.
12: Yeah, good point.
13: That's why.
12: Good point.
13: You know,
12: very good point.
13: Clean it up.
12: Clean it up.
13: Dirty.
12: Dirty. Clean it up. Oven mitts.
13: Yes.
12: Monthly.
13: Okay.
12: Yeah.
13: Yeah.
12: I mean, because baked on lasagna isn't a protective coating. But I got plenty of oven mitts with plenty of food on them, burnt into them.
13: Okay.
12: And finally, fabric laundry hampers and liners every 2 to 4 weeks if you have a fabric laundry hamper. That's what you say. Yeah. That, you know, it's amazing that you got to clean the thing that holds your dirty laundry.
13: I know.
12: And that needs washing too.
13: It's kind of ironic, isn't it?
12: And that raises the important question, if we're supposed to wash all these things regularly, when exactly are we supposed to have time to do anything else, right?
13: Right.
12: Because we're busy washing all this crap. Anyway, I wash my throw blanket every time somebody spills wine on it, so that's pretty regular. Thank you, Martha Stewart and Martha's Experts. It is the Van Camp and Morgan Show. See?

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1: Ladies, science has confirmed something you've probably suspected for years. Women are generally better at reading emotions than men.
2: I believe it.
1: Yeah.
2: Yeah.
1: Now, but before you start celebrating, there's a catch.
2: No, I already knew it, so why celebrate?
1: A massive research review covering 76 countries and more than 600,000 people found women consistently score higher in emotional intelligence, particularly when understanding and managing other people's feelings. Yeah. Now, okay, unfortunately,
2: we can pretend
1: that ability comes with a hidden cost. Oh. Researchers say women frequently become the unofficial emotional support department at work and home, managing conflicts, remembering feelings, and keeping everybody happy without getting paid for it.

0: actually be learned. That's right. You can learn how to be emotionally intelligent, which is pretty good because, you know, learning how to be intelligent in and of itself is pretty tough. Researchers say employers should recognize emotional labor and encourage people to develop those skills. So apparently, ladies, you aren't just doing more emotional heavy lifting. You're doing it without the overtime pay.
1: Yeah. Yeah, go figure.
0: So who handles more of the emotional drama in your household?
1: Well, it depends on what it is, but basically we haven't had a whole lot. Kind of takes a village.
0: Takes a village?
1: Yeah.
0: So you share emotional intelligence duties in your house?
1: In my house?
0: Yeah.
1: It takes a village.
0: Yeah. You know? So you share.
1: We share. Okay. Yeah.
0: Hey, men have emotional intelligence. We just keep forgetting the password.
1: I totally get it.
0: You get it. You get it.
1: No, I do. I do. I absolutely get it because I know that. Yeah, let's just say I get it.
0: You get it. Let's say you get it.
1: Yes.
0: Good thing that somebody does. Ladies, what say you? Are you the one who carries the emotional intelligence, I don't know, mantle in your house?
1: Yeah, okay, you can call it a mantle, yeah.
0: It's Van Camp and Morgan.

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2: It is time for some tasty bits.
3: What am I having today? Let's see here. What's on the list?
2: M&M's.
3: Oh, that's silly me. M&M's, all colors.
2: Yep. Here's the things you probably didn't know yesterday. Contrary to popular belief, sitting straight is bad for the back as it puts pressure on the spine.
3: Oh, so I can slump?
2: The position with the least pressure was found to be leaning 135 degrees backwards.
3: Huh. How much is that?
2: I don't know. Figure it out. Get a protractor.
3: Hello, me, math, what are you talking about?
2: When martinis were first developed in the 1920s, the ratio of gin to vermouth was 2 to 1. The amount of vermouth kept dropping, and now the ratio is 6 to 1 or less. Oh. And a dry martini is made with little or no vermouth, just gin.
3: Just gin.
2: Yeah.
3: Well, why'd they give up on the vermouth? Was it just not that popular?
2: Probably. People wanted more booze. Hey, more than 19,000 people have been relocated with the United States Federal Witness Protection Program, and not a single one of them has been tracked down by the criminals they were hiding from.
3: Really?
2: Not that we know, anyway. Huh. Not that they're going to tell us.
3: Nope.
2: Did you know you can fit 63 Earths inside of Uranus? Said Uranus. And only 2 football players have ever worn a triple-digit number. They were both kickers and both wore number 100 in the 1960s. One for the University of West Virginia and the other for the University of Kansas. And there you go. Those are our tasty bits for today.

0: 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In Monday Night Football, the Buffalo Bills and LA Rams went back and forth. Game would go into overtime, and the Bills would come away with a victory 37-34. The Rams fall to 2-3. The Rams will be hosting the Cardinals this coming Sunday. The Cardinals at 1-4. And could we see a change at quarterback, Carson Beck, over Jacoby Brissett? Stay tuned on that front. We shall see as practice gets back on the field tomorrow for the Cardinals. In the baseball playoffs, Milwaukee's now up 2-0. Brewers keep on going. They take out the Dodgers last night, 7-4. The series now shifts out to L.A. In the American League Championship Series, Tampa Bay jumped out to an early lead, but the Cleveland Guardians would roar back and win game one on the road to the ALCS by a score of 7-3. In college football, Arizona State, a big underdog, 14 points, huge number, as they go to Texas Tech this coming Saturday. Arizona is on a bye, and the Wildcats, one of those teams you look at and say at 5-1, they are surprising people, and their schedule is pretty manageable the rest of the way. They have a big home game in mid-November against the Utah Utes, but you can make the case right now that Brent Brennan's doing as good a job of coaching his team as anybody. And you can also make the case that Noah Fifita should be getting some noise for Heisman Trophy consideration. I'm not saying he's going to win it. Jeremiah Smith at Ohio State's the landlock, in my opinion. But I'm a Heisman voter, and I'm looking Noah's way to see what he can do. Speaking of sports, I'm Brad Sussmat.
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0: 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Subway wants to hear about your lunch from hell. And they're offering free sandwiches for your suffering.
1: They want to hear about it?
0: Or your lunch from hell.
1: Okay.
0: They've launched its Halloween-themed lunchtime horrors promotion.
1: Okay.
0: They're giving away 5,000 digital gift cards worth $15 each, which you can use a Subway to buy like a foot long.
1: Okay.
0: And tax, because that's about all it's going to buy these days. Remember the $5 foot longs?
1: Yeah.
0: Yeah, not anymore.
1: Good times.
0: They're gone. They're bye-bye. Anyway, all you have to do is share your worst lunchtime experience.
1: What's their foot longs go for? Was it like a $7, $10 foot long? $15 foot long?
0: They're about $12.50.
1: That's the special price, though?
0: That's the regular price. Yeah.
1: Oh, man. Yeah.
0: Anyway, they say maybe you paid $25 for a salad that looked like somebody's lawn clippings, or $20 for a smoothie that left you starving.
1: There's been those times.
0: Between now and Friday, visit lunchtimehorrors.com and submit your story for a chance to win. Subway is awarding 1,000 gift cards daily, which can be used toward a foot-long sandwich, which is $15. There you go. Somebody's rewarding us for terrible food experiences. Yeah. What do you know? It is Van Camp and Morgan.

0: 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Today is Tuesday.
1: Today is Tuesday.
0: Yes.
1: That means it's time for a little yes.
0: Or BS.
1: Yeah. What do we got today?
0: Today is the M&M's candy-coated history for National M&M's Day.
1: Okay, all right. I like that. Ready? I'm ready.
0: Yes or BS. Mm-hmm. When M&M's first went on sale in 1941.
1: Wow.
0: Yeah. Blue was one of the original candy colors.
1: I think that's a BS because I remember blue didn't come out until like the 2000s or the 90s.
0: It is BS.
1: Yeah.
0: Original colors were brown.
1: Yep.
0: Yellow.
1: Yep.
0: Orange.
1: Yep.
0: Red.
1: Yep.
0: Green.
1: Yep.
0: Violet.
1: Oh, they had a purple one.
0: They had violet. Huh. It was violet.
1: Huh.
0: Blue didn't join the lineup until 1995.
1: Okay.
0: And the reason it did that was because it won a nationwide consumer vote.
1: Oh, okay, that's
0: yes,
1: right.
0: The people demanded blue
1: M&Ms. I kind of remember voting in that. Yeah. Okay.
0: Really?
1: Yeah, I did. Yeah.
0: Oh, okay.
1: Yeah.
0: Well, then you helped bring blue.
1: I don't know that I did. I can't remember what color I voted for. That's the deal. I don't remember what color I voted for, but I do remember voting. So how's that?
0: Yes or BS?
1: Yeah.
0: M&Ms were originally sold primarily to the U.S. military during World War II.
1: Primarily?
0: Primarily.
1: I think that's a yes.
0: It is a yes.
1: Yeah? Yeah.
0: Because the hard candy shells helped keep the chocolate from melting as easily, and it made them convenient for soldiers.
1: And it melts in your mouth, not in your hands.
0: I never knew that.
1: Yeah.
0: I never knew that. That's
1: it was cool. In MREs.
0: Yes or BS?
1: Yeah.
0: Red M&Ms disappeared from packages for more than a decade because of concerns about a potentially dangerous food dye.
1: I believe that is a yes.
0: It is a yes.
1: Yeah. Yeah.
0: Red M&Ms were discontinued in 1976, you know, public outcry.
1: Yep.
0: And about red dye number two. Red returned in 1987.
1: Okay.
0: So, a little bit over 10
1: I don't years. Think they taste different. I think they're all the same flavor.
0: They are.
1: Just color different.
0: Yeah.
1: Yeah, it's a preference. Whatever. The green ones were the only ones I cared about in high school. They made you randy.
0: Yes or BS?
1: Yeah.
0: The two M's in M&M's stand for Mars and Murray.
1: Yes.
0: Yes.
1: Okay.
0: Forrest Mars Sr. Mm-hmm. partnered with Bruce Murray, son of Hershey executive, to create these candies, you know, the M&M's.
1: Yep.
0: And the name combines their last names.
1: Yep.
0: Yes or BS.
1: Okay.
0: Peanut M&M's were available from the very beginning in 1941.
1: BS.
0: It is BS.
1: Uh-huh.
0: They weren't introduced until 1954.
1: Okay.
0: And initially, when they did come out, one color.
1: Seriously?
0: They came out as one color.
1: How boring.
0: Tan.
1: Really boring. Oh, my God. Wow.
0: Yeah.
1: All right. Okay. Well, you learned something new.
0: And last, I know, I'm getting a whole lot of stuff from this.
1: Yeah, yeah.
0: Last is, but not least is.
1: Yeah.
0: M&M's were named an official snack food of the 1984 Summer Olympic Games in Los Angeles.
1: Yes?
0: Yep, both plain and peanut M&M's received the designation.
1: Wow, that's great.
0: Yeah.
1: There you go. That's our yes or BS for this week.

0: is the voice of Western Pima County.
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3: From Feature Story News in London, I'm Simon Gaitan. A merchant vessel has sunk after two ships were struck by drones off the coast of Bulgaria, with at least 11 crew members reported missing. Bulgarian Prime Minister Ruman Radev has indicated that Russia is suspected of carrying out the attacks and that he has summoned Russia's ambassador. The attacks follow strikes on two other commercial vessels inside Bulgaria's economic waters a week ago, which left at least 10 crew members presumed dead. Ukraine has blamed Russia directly for the attacks. Russia has not commented publicly. The IMF has issued a slight upgrade in its economic forecast for 2026 as a result of strong investment in artificial intelligence offsetting the energy crisis from the ongoing war in the Middle East. However, it also warned the global economy's resilience to withstand new shocks is nearing its limits. Stuart Smith reports.
4: The International Monetary Fund, which produces a world economic outlook twice a year, says its latest forecasts show growth rebounding next year, with inflation coming down. That's good news, but the IMF warns economies that import energy that aren't benefiting from AI technology growth will face the most difficult outlook. And it cautioned its forecast could change with a further escalation in conflicts, new trade tensions, and any reassessment of the economic benefits of artificial intelligence. Stuart Smith, London.
3: Saudi Arabia has launched an investigation into the failure of its air defense systems to intercept missiles and drones fired by Houthi rebels in deadly attacks on the kingdom's airports. Over the weekend, Houthi strikes on Riyadh Airport killed at least 14 people and injured hundreds more. France is set for a fresh wave of protests nationwide over school conditions, with students preparing blockades and street demonstrations protesting against teacher shortages, dilapidated facilities, and deteriorating classroom conditions. Ross Cullen reports from Paris.
5: Well, I'm here outside a high school in Paris, and these students have built a barricade of bins outside the front door to their high school. It's one of a number of protests taking place nationwide this Tuesday as what has been described as Act 5 of the student mobilization that's been ongoing for several weeks now across France. Several teachers' unions have announced marches and rallies this Tuesday as well, with industrial action and some teachers going on strike. The pressure on the government is increasing, and these protests show no sign of letting up for the moment.
3: To recap the top stories, a merchant vessel has sunk after two ships were struck by drones off the coast of Bulgaria. The IMF warns the global economy's resilience to withstand new shocks is nearing its limits. And France is set for a fresh wave of protests nationwide over school conditions on Tuesday. That's the latest Feature Story News. Simon Gaitán reporting.
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8: From the Desert Diamond Casino Y Weather Center, here's your forecast for Ajo.
9: For Tuesday, mostly cloudy, then gradually clearing with a high near 75. Tonight, mostly clear, low right around 52. Wednesday, sunny with a high near 74. Wednesday night, mostly clear, low right around 54. Thursday, sunny with a high near 81. Currently in Ajo, it's 62 degrees.
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15: Do you love the great outdoors but hate sharing it with 10,000 tourists from... Do you love the great outdoors but hate sharing it with 10,000 tourists and their selfie sticks?
16: Well, there's that. And I hate sharing it with bugs.
15: Well, Mental Floss has identified 7 American destinations offering spectacular scenery without the crowds of places like Yellowstone and Yosemite.
16: Uh-huh.
15: And you won't necessarily need reservations 6 months in advance either.
16: Oh, how nice.
15: Sound appealing?
16: Sure. Where is it?
15: Well, here's...
16: What country?
15: Where? Here's the 7 picks.
16: Okay.
15: Number 1, Billings, Montana.
16: Really?
15: More than 50 miles of trails, dramatic sandstone cliffs, and spectacular views in Big Sky Country, Montana.
16: I'd like to go to Montana.
15: Never been.
16: I know.
15: Never been. How about Silver Thorn, Colorado. Mountain hiking, beautiful rivers, a quieter alternative to Breckenridge, they say. Silver Thorn.
16: Yeah, because Breckenridge, I know, is a ski resort as well. Yeah.
15: Yep. Tucson, Arizona. Been there. Done that. Giant cactuses, desert trails, and gorgeous mountain scenery.
16: Mountains are a ways away.
15: Chattanooga, Tennessee. More than 50 nearby trailheads, waterfalls, and outdoor adventures. These things all have one thing in common.
16: Outdoors. Yeah.
15: Well,
16: trails.
15: Well, I get it. Yeah. Pagosa Springs, Colorado. We're back to Colorado there. Again. Have you been to Pagosa Springs?
16: I've been there.
15: Hiking, skiing, natural hot springs for soaking away your troubles.
16: I just sang in a church choir.
15: Oh, did you?
16: Yeah.
15: Roanoke, Virginia. Blue Ridge mountain scenery and hundreds of miles of hiking trails.
16: I saw miles and miles of mountain.
15: And finally, number 7, Duluth, Minnesota.
16: Duluth.
15: Lake Superior views, waterfalls, and more than 200 miles of trails. And of course, now that this list is public, everybody will probably show up. Which raises the question, where's your favorite getaway that tourists haven't ruined yet?
16: Duluth? I wonder if that's where the Duluth Trading Company is.
15: That I do not know.
16: Anyhow,
15: there you go. 7 great outdoor getaways without the tourist crowds yet.

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1: Are you ready for some birthdays?
0: I'm ready for some birthdays. Let's do it.
1: Van Camp and Morgan's birthday extravaganza.
0: Yeah. Whose birthday is it today?
1: This gal's not as old as I thought she was.
0: Who's that?
1: Marie Osmond.
0: No, she's not that old. She like 67?
1: 67.
0: Yeah, it's not old.
1: Billy Bush?
0: Billy's got to be, I always want to say he's like 45, but I know he's older than that. I say 50.
1: 55.
0: Oh, okay.
1: And we mentioned this birthday earlier, Sacha Baron Cohen.
0: Sacha Baron Cohen, who's done a bunch of stuff, but I think my favorite thing is him in Talladega Nights. It was great. Is he 55 today?
1: He is.
0: Right.
1: And here's one I know that you love.
0: Hmm.
1: Kate Walsh.
0: I do love Kate Walsh. I don't know why. She just does something. I don't know.
1: She just makes you tingly.
0: She doesn't make me tingly. Stop it. Is she 52?
1: 59.
0: Oh, wow.
1: Yeah.
0: Wow.
1: Who knew?
0: Shocker.
1: Lucas on Stranger Things. Caleb McLaughlin.
0: Caleb is, he's got to be 25, all 25. Over 25, yeah.
1: Nancy Kerrigan.
0: Nancy Kerrigan has got to be in her 50s, late 50s, 58.
1: 57.
0: Okay.
1: Dallas Cowboys owner Jerry Jones.
0: Jerry Jones today, huh? I don't know. Is he still alive? No, I'm kidding. I know he's alive.
1: Yeah, he's still there.
0: 85.
1: 84.
0: Okay.
1: I just never can warm up to the guy. Hey, here's a good one.
0: Who's that?
1: Ready for this one?
0: Ready.
1: Big one.
0: Okay.
1: Well, it is to us. Some people don't care. We care. NFL legend.
0: Yeah.
1: Legend. Jerry Rice.
0: Oh, everybody cares about Jerry Rice. He's more than just a 49er. Cool. No, he's very cool.
1: He's cool.
0: He owns a ton of records. Hall of Famer, the whole bit. Jerry's got to be 64 today?
1: 64.
0: All right, okay.
1: Paul Simon.
0: Oh, is he still alive? I'm kidding. Paul Simon, I think, is 85 today, though.
1: 85. Right? Wow. Country singer Rhett Atkins.
0: Rhett is 56.
1: 57.
0: Ah, so close.
1: From the country world still, Lacey J. Dalton.
0: Lacey J. is 80 today, right?
1: Yes, sir. Mm. John Ford Coley.
0: Wow, John Ford Coley. 79.
1: 78?
0: Okay.
1: The Red Rocker. Yep, Red Rocker.
0: Sammy Hagar.
1: Yep. Can drive 55.
0: Sammy's like 79, right?
1: The temporary Van Halen person. Yep,
0: not
1: 79.
0: That temporary. He's like recorded 4 albums.
1: I know. Yeah. And he was very good. Robert Lamb, co-founder of Chicago. Last but not least.
0: Robert Lamb, I believe, is 82 today,
1: You're
0: right?
1: Correct, sir.
0: And today's your birthday?
1: Happy birthday.

0: With studios in the heart of Ajo Plaza, this is Z89.3 KZAO.
1: A biology professor at McAllister College in St. Paul, Minnesota, facing criminal charges after allegedly, he peed on a student's backpack.
0: What?
1: Yeah.
0: Ew.
1: I know. So the student discovered her bag soaked in urine last December.
0: Ew.
1: With damages estimated about $2,000.
0: What?
1: $2,000.
0: What did she have in that backpack?
1: I know.
0: Well, she might have had some expensive textbooks.
1: Textbooks.
0: They ain't cheap.
1: And we'll probably need counseling after all that.
0: Yeah, no kidding.
1: So, investigators then uncovered six previous reports of mysterious urine deposits around the science building.
0: What?
1: Yeah. I guess he's marking his territory.
0: Oh, wow. Yeah, marking his territory. Yeah, probably. Wow, that is insane.
1: I know. It is, isn't that crazy?
0: What kind of fetish is that? I mean, I've heard of every fetish, but I don't think I've heard of this one.
1: So,
0: jeez.
1: You know, six had been located. He actually took a trip around the buildings just to refresh his memory. Going down, memory lane.
0: Oh, my gosh.
1: So, yeah, it was.
0: Wow.
1: It was a little bit weird. And
0: this guy's a sick pup. Wow.
1: Okay, so.
0: Wow.
1: There was
0: yikes.
1: So water bottles, trash cans, decorations. There was no limit to what he would pee on.
0: God.
1: The professor admitted he'd been urinating in cups around the campus for 2 years, but claimed any spill on the backpack was accidental.
0: I mean, come on. The guy's peeing in cups. It's like, there's bathrooms in the building. It's like, dude, really? What kind of fetish is that?
1: I don't know.
0: So the question, so weird.
1: The question now is,
0: what's the question?
1: How much of this? I don't need to ask the question. Never mind.
0: Okay.
1: All right. So, and why ask
0: that?
1: I don't know. So the question,
0: so weird.
1: The question now is,
0: what's the question?
1: How much of this? I don't need to ask the question. Never mind.
0: Okay.
1: All right. So, and why ask the question?
0: I don't know.
1: It is, you got anything else you need glued?
0: Glued?
1: Or stuck together? Or,
0: I see. Yeah.
1: Okay. Peed on? Anyway, after more than 25 years of teaching at the college, 25.
0: They fired him, right?
1: Well, he resigned amid an investigation.
0: Because as we know, going to find out more.
1: Yeah, as we know, fire first and, ask
0: peeing
1: later.
0: On things from way back.
1: Way back.
0: He's a pisser from way back. Can I say that on the radio? I think I can.
1: I think
0: I hope I can.
1: We'll find out.
0: Oh, yeah. We'll find out. That little pisser. For real.
1: For the real.
0: Oh, my God.

0: Gosh.
1: Yeah.
0: I can't. It A, creeps me out.
1: Oh, yeah.
0: And B, C, A.
1: C, A, yeah.
0: Jeez. Creeps me out. Wow.
1: And you have to wonder, did he act on this with any other kid? We don't know. Nobody knows.
0: He peed on everything.
1: I know.
0: I mean, now did he like just whip it out when people are done with class and pee all over the classroom? That's what I want to know.
1: That's what I would want to know. He's now charged with first degree property damage and could face 5 years in prison and a $10,000 fine.
0: Wow. And somebody please clean up all the pee. Clean up on aisle 8.
1: Man.
0: And that is our crazy crime story for today.

0: I'm Brad Sussmat. Speaking of sports, brought to you by Sports360AZ.com. In Monday Night Football, the Buffalo Bills and LA Rams went back and forth. Game would go into overtime, and the Bills would come away with a victory 37-34. The Rams fall to 2-3. The Rams will be hosting the Cardinals this coming Sunday. The Cardinals at 1-4. And could we see a change at quarterback, Carson Beck, over Jacoby Brissett? Stay tuned on that front. We shall see as practice gets back on the field tomorrow for the Cardinals. In the baseball playoffs, Milwaukee's now up 2-0. Brewers keep on going. They take out the Dodgers last night, 7-4. The series now shifts out to L.A. In the American League Championship Series, Tampa Bay jumped out to an early lead, but the Cleveland Guardians would roar back and win game one on the road to the ALCS by a score of 7-3. In college football, Arizona State, a big underdog, 14 points, huge number, as they go to Texas Tech this coming Saturday. Arizona is on a bye, and the Wildcats, one of those teams you look at and say at 5-1, they are surprising people, and their schedule is pretty manageable the rest of the way. They have a big home game in mid-November against the Utah Utes, but you can make the case right now that Brent Brennan's doing as good a job of coaching his team as anybody. And you can also make the case that Noah Fifita should be getting some noise for Heisman Trophy consideration. I'm not saying he's going to win it. Jeremiah Smith at Ohio State's the landlock, in my opinion. But I'm a Heisman voter, and I'm looking Noah's way to see what he can do. Speaking of sports, I'm Brad Sussmat.
1: We salute our park rangers. Thank you for all you do for Ajo and Western Pima County. 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

0: It's the Van Camp and Morgan Show on Z89.3, Ajo's Hit Music. Today's impossible trivia question. 14% of pet owners will do this for their pet this Halloween. And I'll give you a hint.
1: Okay.
0: The Great Pumpkin, Charlie Brown. Put that together with pet.
1: Oh, they're gonna decorate for him.
0: That's right. They're gonna decorate their space.
1: Yeah.
0: 14% say they're gonna do that. Really? Like
1: really?
0: Your dog cares. Like your cat cares. Like your parakeet cares. You're gonna decorate for a Halloween. Anyway, there you
1: go. Skeptic.
0: Yeah. Hey, if you have ADHD and struggle to fall asleep at night, which you do, your body's internal clock might be part of the problem. New research published in Frontiers in Psychiatry suggests disrupted sleep cycles could contribute to ADHD symptoms.
1: Yeah, I can believe
0: rather
1: that.
0: Rather than simply result from them.
1: Right.
0: Studies indicate up to 78% of people with ADHD experience delayed sleep timing, meaning their bodies release the sleep hormone melatonin later than usual.
1: Okay, all right.
0: Researchers are now exploring whether resetting those internal clocks could help manage symptoms. Potential treatments include morning light therapy, consistent wake-up times, and strategically timed exercise.
1: Okay.
0: And I'm going to add this, touching grass. No, you need to do that.
1: Cop a squat.
0: However, scientists emphasize that more research is needed to establish whether sleep disruptions actually cause ADHD symptoms. So, apparently some people's brains aren't running behind schedule. They're just operating in a different time zone. That's all. My brain has 47 tabs open, and apparently the sleep tab keeps crashing. That's my life. Who Cares News is next.

0: 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It's time for the Who Cares News headlines. Here's Morgan.
1: Former Smallville star Tom Welling apparently forgot that Superman's greatest weakness. It's not kryptonite. Nope.
0: What is it?
1: Reflective glass.
0: Reflective glass.
1: Yeah.
0: Explain.
1: I'll explain. Tom was in New York City for Comic-Con.
0: Okay.
1: And he posted a photo to Instagram stories with the, you know, it's oh so innocent caption, "Hello, NYCC." Well. And therein lied the rub. Unfortunately, the hotel window behind him, well, it had other plans.
0: Okay.
1: Indeed. Eagle-eyed fans quick and not so eagle-eyed fans, I guess, just kind of out there. Eagle-eyed fans quickly noticed the reflection appeared to show Tom completely naked.
0: Oh my gosh.
1: Ooh, I'm sorry, completely exposed. Wow. It's a family show.
0: Wow.
1: And it was giving followers considerably more than the usual celebrity travel update. And here's the really impressive part.
0: Wow.
1: I know you're thinking size matters.
0: But I didn't say that.
1: But it's nothing about that.
0: I didn't say that.
1: The photo reportedly stayed online for roughly 10 hours.
0: What?
1: Yeah. And someone finally deleted it.
0: Wow.
1: That's 10 hours of fans zooming in for a closer look at the Man of Steel.
0: Oh my God. Jeez. This happens all the time. Yeah, I mean, you see them, you know, and in all of the memes and stuff like that. People taking, you know, selfies and things, and yet they're totally naked. And
1: yeah.
0: You can see the reflection or whatever. Yeah. Well, you know what? Don't take any photos with your clothes off.
1: It's usually not a good idea.
0: I mean, that's rule number one.
1: Yeah.
0: There's nothing that important when you're naked that you need to take a picture of, especially if you're in front of any kind of glass.
1: Megan Fox has launched her subscription site on subs.com, but there's no confirmation when she's going fully nude. Naked. Another one.
0: Why? No, more naked.
1: A lot of naked news today.
0: Okay.
1: So guys, before you hand over $20 a month, understand you might just be paying for Instagram with fewer clothes and a bigger bill. Are there revealing photos? Of course there are. Absolutely. She's promoting lingerie, thong bikinis, provocative photo shoots, etc., etc. But her profile reportedly states she's not interested in sexual explicit conversations.
0: Okay.
1: So
0: no dirty talk.
1: You can see, but you don't talk.
0: Oh, and you can't touch.
1: However, her DMs are slideable for subs.com.
0: All right, okay.
1: But the site reportedly crashed on launch day because of overwhelming traffic.
0: Because of horny men and women, you know?
1: Yep.
0: Because she is, she's...
1: How old is she now? She's getting
0: old. She's
1: in
0: her 30s.
1: She's gorgeous.
0: She is gorgeous. Yeah, she's easy on the eyes, as you like to say.
1: She's easy on the eyes.
0: There you go. Yep. All right, listen, more Who Cares tomorrow. I'm sure we'll have something to talk about.
1: Of course.
0: Have a great day, and...
1: That's all the news you could care less about for today.

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2: From Feature Story News in Brussels, I'm William Denslow. Police in New Delhi have detained senior cockroach Janata Party leaders for the second time in 3 days. The detentions come amid a wider crackdown that saw around 2,000 protesters held across the capital over the weekend, as the party demands the resignation of India's chief election commissioner over the deletion of some 130 million names from voter rolls. Neha Punia reports from New Delhi.
3: They were here for more than a month when they demonstrated and demanded the resignation of India's education minister over an exam leak scandal. And they were successful in, you know, getting that resignation. And that's why, in a lot of ways, ideologically for the Cockroach Janata Party, this protest side also has a lot of, holds a lot of weight. And what we saw on Tuesday was, two senior leaders of this Gen Z movement trying to scale barricades. They reached Jantar Mantar, which has been heavily barricaded and protected for nearly 2 weeks now.
2: Around 90% of French universities are blockaded or closed Tuesday as the country's student protest movement continues. Thousands of high school pupils, university students and teachers are marching in cities across France, demanding a roughly $11 billion boost for secondary schools, while the government says it's deployed 3,000 substitute teachers to the worst affected schools. The march in Paris is headed towards the official residence of the Prime Minister, with demonstrators demanding the government do more to address their concerns. Ross Cullen reports from Paris.
4: This morning, we had another round of mobilizations, blockades, trash cans and rubbish bins once again piled up outside high schools by the students standing on top and making their voices heard. Hundreds of schools were closed this morning.
2: The IMF has issued a slight upgrade in its economic forecast for 2026 as a result of strong investment in AI, offsetting the energy crisis from the ongoing wars in the Middle East. However, it's also warned the global economy's resilience to withstand new shocks is nearing its limits. Stuart Smith reports from London.
5: The International Monetary Fund, which produces a world economic outlook twice a year, says its latest forecasts show growth rebounding next year, with inflation coming down. That's good news, but the IMF warns economies that import energy that aren't benefiting from AI technology growth will face the most difficult outlook. And it cautioned its forecasts could change with a further escalation in conflicts, new trade tensions, and any reassessment of the economic benefits of artificial intelligence. Stuart Smith, London.
2: And the Trump administration has called for the country's ambassador to Greece to resign. Kimberly Guilfoyle, the one-time fiancée of the president's son, is alleged to have asked a donor to pay off a credit card bill in exchange for White House access. From bureaus worldwide, this is FSN.
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10: For Tuesday, mostly cloudy, then gradually clearing with a high near 75. Tonight, mostly clear, low right around 52. Wednesday, sunny with a high near 74. Wednesday night, mostly clear, low right around 54. Thursday, sunny with a high near 81. Currently in Ajo, it's 65 degrees.
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16: 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Karaoke Friday nights at 9 p.m. The Choo Choo on Highway 85 in Ajo.
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19: You have arrived.
20: Hello.
19: It's hour four time, kids. Welcome, welcome to the best hour on the radio.
20: Yes, come in, come in. Water's fine. Have a seat.
19: You're here. We're here. Nobody else is here. Just us. 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
19: Okay. 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
19: Sick of waiting up refreshed, alert, and ready to tackle the day?
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20: These sound like my people.
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20: Nice.
19: Guaranteed to be uncomfortable on both sides. Deprivation Training Academy. We're not just stealing your sleep. We're stealing your ability to make good decisions. And remember, you snooze, you lose for sure. But if you never snooze, you eventually lose your mind.
20: I could be one of their spokespeople.
19: Oh, yeah. The Sleep Deprivation Training Academy. Our instructors have been awake for 96 hours.
20: Oh, excellent.
19: At least we think they're instructors. One of them actually might be a coat rack, man. Okay, here's what's coming up today on Hour 4.
20: One of them might be a what?
19: A coat rack.
20: Oh, a coat rack. Yes.
19: Resembling a person.
20: Yes.
19: Here's what's coming up today on Hour 4. We got our fast facts you can use if you can listen fast enough. Also, our stupid list, the top signs you're too old to trick or treat.
20: Uh-oh.
19: Sad but true. And our icy me stories, in case you missed it. And a lot more all on the way this Hour 4. So sit back, relax, but don't get too comfy. No. It's the best hour on the radio. It's Hour 4, kids, and it starts
20: right now.

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1: It's time for some fast facts you can use if you listen fast enough. We don't stop. We just tell you these facts, and then you got to remember them. So listen quickly.
2: Open your ears.
1: Here we go. Listen up.
2: Yes, okay. Ears are perked.
1: If you're average, you have 4 remote controls. 4? Only 4?
2: You have 4 remote controls?
1: Jeez, I got that beat. People who make their bed after waking up tend to have a better memory. What, making their bed?
2: For real. Now, see, I hear that I've heard that if you make your bed right when you get up, then you're trapping all the, like, the little, like, sweat and stuff like that.
1: You got to let it air out for a little while.
2: Yeah, yeah, then you make your
1: then
2: bed.
1: Then you make your bed.
2: Yep. But then that goes against the whole grain of the self-disciplines and such as and such.
1: The game Scrabble. The letter K gets 5 points. And don't know why you care about that, but whatever. Hey, you can double your memory capacity by sleeping with an infuser or other essential oils.
2: But see, okay, there's a rub to this. There's a caveat.
1: What?
2: There is.
1: Okay.
2: Not all essential oils are pet friendly.
1: Not all essential oils are essential. Is that what you're going to say? I thought you were going to say
2: that.
1: Oh my
2: gosh.
1: I thought you were going to say
2: that. I'm going to slap you to
1: the
2: next week.
1: Average American has 5 keys with them right now. 5. Count them 5. I got more. Nearly half of people say if they're going to work out, they prefer to do it at home. I would think so, yeah, if you can.
2: I like it.
1: Yeah. When people were asked in a survey what they would miss most if they traveled back in time, flush toilets came in first.
2: Oh, dang.
1: Think about that.
2: After that, running water.
1: Yeah, yeah. Uh-huh. Yeah, yeah. Hey, by the way.
2: How did they wash their hands?
1: Yep.
2: Didn't.
1: They didn't. Talking about Scrabble earlier. Scrabble was originally called Lexicon and then Crisscross Word. Yeah, that makes more sense than Scrabble. Yeah. Engaged men are more likely to lose weight if they're helping to plan a formal wedding.
2: Oh,
1: well,
2: gosh.
1: Yeah, of course they are. The average person falls asleep in 7 minutes. I'm jealous. Phone calls are 60% shorter than they were 10 years ago. I believe that.
2: I believe that, yeah.
1: And hangers are the number one thing in our homes. People say we have too many of.
2: Except when you need one bad.
1: Kind of one. That situation going on. So, there you go. And those are our fast facts.

0: 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Town of New Jersey set an age limit for trick-or-treaters, and trust us, your grown ass blows right past it if you can relate to anything from today's stupid list to the top signs. You're too old to trick-or-treat. Are you ready?
1: I'm ready.
0: Your Dumbledore beard is real. Any beard is real.
1: Yeah.
0: Top signs, you're too old to trick-or-treat. It makes you sad that none of the homes are getting

0: giving out Weathers Originals. I like those.
1: Hey.
0: I get those at my mom's house all the time. She has them.
1: Soft caramels. I love them. Love, love, love them.
0: Instead of, oh, a scary ghost, people say, wait, aren't you my chiropractor?
1: Gosh. Oh.
0: Yeah, just want some free candy, people. Just want some free candy. Top signs, you're too old to trick or treat. When you get home, you have to protect your loot from your grandkids.
1: That could be a problem. Yes. Yes, indeed. Indeed.
0: You skip houses giving out Starbursts because they ruin your dentures. You don't need any makeup to go as the mummy.
1: Ooh.
0: Top signs, you're too old to trick or treat. The only reason you're going house to house for candy is to mask the booze on your breath before you start your night shift at work. Gosh. Oh, man. What kind of candy must that be? Top signs, you're too old to trick or treat. You start trick or treating at 4:30. So you're home in time for Wheel of Fortune. That's right.
1: You know what? Priorities, yeah, you know? Right. Priorities.
0: And top signs, you're too old to trick or treat. Dressing like a ghost makes you feel like you're foreshadowing. And there you go.
1: Wow.
0: Stupid list for today.

0: 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In Monday Night Football, the Buffalo Bills and L.A. Rams went back and forth. Game would go into overtime, and the Bills would come away with a victory 37-34. The Rams fall to 2-3. The Rams will be hosting the Cardinals this coming Sunday. The Cardinals at 1-4. And could we see a change at quarterback, Carson Beck, over Jacoby Brissett? Stay tuned on that front. We shall see as practice gets back on the field tomorrow for the Cardinals. In the baseball playoffs, Milwaukee's now up 2-0. Brewers keep on going. They take out the Dodgers last night, 7-4. The series now shifts out to L.A. In the American League Championship Series, Tampa Bay jumped out to an early lead, but the Cleveland Guardians would roar back and win game one on the road to the ALCS by a score of 7-3. In college football, Arizona State, a big underdog, 14 points, huge number, as they go to Texas Tech this coming Saturday. Arizona is on a bye, and the Wildcats, one of those teams you look at and say at 5-1, they are surprising people, and their schedule is pretty manageable the rest of the way. They have a big home game in mid-November against the Utah Utes, but you can make the case right now that Brent Brennan's doing as good a job of coaching his team as anybody. And you can also make the case that Noah Fifita should be getting some noise for Heisman Trophy consideration. I'm not saying he's going to win it. Jeremiah Smith at Ohio State's the landlock, in my opinion. But I'm a Heisman voter, and I'm looking Noah's way to see what he can do. Speaking of sports, I'm Brad Sussmat.
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1: Every day we scrape the bottom of the internet.
0: Scrape, scrape, scrape.
1: Because we are looking for stories that you probably haven't found yet. It's kind of a challenge, if you will, to find, especially in this day and age of instant gratification.
0: Well, it's a big, wide world.
1: It is a big, and the World Wide Web is worldwide. I don't know if you knew that or not. Everybody goes, what the hell is he talking about? If you ever heard of WWW, that's what it stands for, World Wide Web.
0: WWW,
1: yeah, yes. It does. Anyways, after some scraping today, here's what we found for our ICMEs, or in case you missed it, researchers from the New England Aquarium spotted rare Chilean devil rays off Cape Cod, massive fish with wingspans exceeding 12 feet and weighing up to 1,100 pounds. Well, despite their terrifying name, they're harmless to humans and can dive nearly 6,000 feet underwater.
0: Is this real?
1: This is real. Apparently, even the ocean has visitors who slow up for the summer and refuse to leave. The rare devil rays spotted off Cape Cod.
0: What do they eat?
1: Well, I don't know.
0: I'm curious.
1: They don't eat humans. They probably eat plankton. Scientists in Iceland are developing technology to drill into a volcanic system and harness the extreme heat of underground magma.
0: Magma.
1: For geothermal energy.
0: Right.
1: The experimental project could eventually produce significantly more electricity from individual wells, assuming engineers can build equipment that survives the temperatures.
0: Yeah.
1: Because apparently somebody looked at a volcano and thought, you know what that needs? An electrical outlet. It does. Yeah. And a Minnesota Cybertruck owner proudly declared his vehicle raccoon proof after discovering muddy paw prints and damage from the animals trying to break into his truck bed. Uh-oh. Unfortunately, though, the internet had a different interpretation. The raccoons apparently thought the stainless steel Tesla was a dumpster. Uh-huh. Finally, a vehicle that affects both wildlife and garbage reviews. There you go. And those are our ICMEs for today.

0: 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And we'll tell you why. Plus, is your house a dating deal breaker? Half of singles say yes. So why don't you clean it up? Clean it up. And it's Would You Rather Wednesday, things you didn't know you needed to know today, the Who Cares, and a lot more on the next
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Z89.3. That was Megan Thee Stallion with Lover Girl. Good morning. This is Brenda here with you until 12 o'clock today on this terrific rainy Tuesday. I am having a great day. It's a rainy day here. And man, I didn't know how much I missed a rainy day. I'm happy for the sun to come out now, though. I like rainy days in small doses, you know, not a whole lot of rainy days. Hey, we've got some great music for you this hour. We're going to be hearing from Don Omar, Lainey Wilson, Rachel Platten, plus a whole bunch of artists that I haven't mentioned, and your request coming up at the end of the hour. Hey, we've got right now Ariana Grande with No Tears Left to Cry on Z89.3 and 101.5 HD3 Phoenix.

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0: 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Here's your forecast for Ajo.
1: For Tuesday, mostly cloudy, then gradually clearing with a high near 75. Tonight, mostly clear, low right around 52. Wednesday, sunny with a high near 74. Wednesday night, mostly clear, low right around 54. Thursday, sunny with a high near 81. Currently in Ajo, it's 67 degrees.
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Small Town Big Radio Z89.3. That was Franco De Vita with Tu De Que Vas, which translates to "What's Your Deal?" I'll tell you what my deal is. This is Brenda. And my deal is it's October. It's my birthday month. And I'm eating as much cake as humanly possible. I think like my blood has probably been replaced with just straight sugar. It feels that way. Rebecca J made me the most delightful choco flan cake. And I am in heaven. I had it for breakfast this morning, and I'm going to eat it for lunch today and probably for dinner if there's any left. I had some with my friends last night. We had a little fire. Just two friends over, you know. It was two friends and a couple of pieces of cake. And another friend asked me, BK, for Monday nights, asked me, when am I going to have a party? I'm thinking after the red and white weekend, I should have a party maybe the weekend after that. Maybe we'll just turn it into a whole block party, and I'll invite everybody I know. How about that? The last time I had a party, only a couple of people showed up, though. So I don't know. Maybe I'll have a party. Maybe not. We'll see. We'll see what happens. Hey, do you have a request? You know, you can head on over to ahoradio.org and put that request in online, or you can text or WhatsApp 520-303-0893. 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

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We just heard from Justin Bieber with Yukon. This is Brenda here with you until 12 o'clock today on this terrific, terrific, terrific Tuesday. Hey, we've got some of your requests coming up before the end of the hour. 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And let's see. Right now, we've got Baby Bash with Suga Suga on Z89.3 and 101.5 HD3 Phoenix.

Z89.3, that was Chris Brown with It Depends, featuring Bryson Tiller. Good morning. This is Brenda here with you until 12 o'clock today on this terrific Tuesday. If you're a Rocky Pointer just passing through, make sure you stop and get something good to eat and drink in Ajo. We consider ourselves foodies and we love our good coffee, so definitely check out Oasis Coffee, check out Curly Coffee, check out the coffee at Circle K even. I think you'll like it. And we have, I think there's coffee at The Shell and there's coffee at Chevron, so definitely enjoy some coffee. Stay awake on your ride home, right? Hey, we've been playing some great music for you. We've got even more great music coming up. We're going to be hearing from Rauw Alejandro, Madonna, Little TJ, plus a whole bunch of other artists that I haven't mentioned, and your request at the end of the hour. Right now, we've got Usher with OMG featuring Will.i.am on Z89.3 and 101.5 HD3 Phoenix.

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1: Here's your forecast for Ajo.
2: For Tuesday, mostly cloudy, then gradually clearing with a high near 75. Tonight, mostly clear, low right around 52. Wednesday, sunny with a high near 74. Wednesday night, mostly clear, low right around 54. Thursday, sunny with a high near 81. Currently in Ajo, it's 69 degrees.
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4: 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Karaoke Friday nights at 9 p.m. The Choo Choo on Highway 85 in Ajo.
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Broadcasting from the heart of the Ajo Plaza, it's Z89.3. We just heard from Bad Bunny with Solo de Mi, which translates to only mine. That's how I like my men, only mine. I want to be able to go out and do whatever it is that I want to do, but I want them to be only mine. I think I'm the bee and they're the flower, huh? Is that how that works, right? The birds and the bees and all that stuff. Anyways, I would love to hear from you. You can send me an email, info@ahoradio.org. We would love to be able to hear from you and see what it is that you want to hear on the radio. And especially if you've got some sort of a community event or something like that, you should definitely let us know. info@ahoradio.org. Hey, I got a couple of things to tell you about. On Friday night, the Choo Choo Club is open to the public with no cover charge. You can go in and see Copper State Revival, and you can get a raffle ticket to win a guitar. That is going to be such a great event. That is from 9 p.m. until 12 a.m. on Friday night during Red and White Weekend. And then Saturday night at the Choo Choo Club, it's going to be DJ Terrell Newman from 8 p.m. until 2 a.m. Again, no cover, open to the public. If you ever wanted to get inside the El Choo Choo Club or the American Citizen Social Club, as it is also known, this is your time to try it out. Definitely get up there. You'll see me up there. I'm going to hang out. I'll be up there with some of my friends and having a good time. So definitely come on out. Right now, we've got Teddy Swims with Mr. Know-It-All on Z89.3 and 101.5.

Z89.3. That was Paul Russell with Little Boo Thing. This is Brenda here with you on this terrific Tuesday. I'm getting ready to head out. I'm going to do some hiking in the middle of the day today. Since the temperature is so nice, I don't have to do it first thing in the morning. I can get it done whenever I want today. I guess I'm going to have to get it done early, though. Otherwise, it'll just end up getting pushed off, and then I won't get my hike in, right? Hey, Sean White is going to be up next at noon with the Depot Diner. He's got your classic hits and your throwbacks for your lunch. I'm going to be back with you tomorrow morning at 10 a.m. I'm going to leave you right now with Daddy Yankee and Rompy on Z89.3 and 101.5 HD3 Phoenix. Hey, don't forget, love is the answer.

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4: The rest of the story. Frederick Wieck, W-I-E-C-K, was only protecting his daughter, so he convinced himself. She, Clara, her amazing musical talent, apparent since early childhood, could have and should have the world at her feet, proclaiming her genius as a pianist, and yet now, still a teenager, she had committed the two unpardonable sins for somebody so considerably gifted. One, she had fallen in love, and two, she had fallen in love with a loser. And so it was that Father Friedrich, a hard, uncompromising man to begin with, decided for the sake of his brilliant daughter and the future she deserved, he would exercise the extremes of his hard and uncompromising character. He would fight this lazy opportunist who sought at best to put Clara behind a perambulator and at worst to ruin her life. He would fight this arrogant young man if necessary to the death. And, well, this is the rest of the story. Clara Wieck was already an internationally famous pianist when she revealed to her father that her heart belonged to a failed law student named Robert. Perhaps what pained Friedrich most was that he had actually introduced his daughter to this heathen, for indeed Robert had taken piano lessons from the old man for many years, had even boarded in the Wieck household for a time when Clara was still a child, and Robert, 9 years her senior, thought of himself as an older brother, but now clearly things were out of hand. Now it was war. Friedrich commanded Robert never to come near his daughter again, threatened to shoot him if he tried, and then he forbade Clara even to communicate by letter with this no-talent ne'er-do-well. When that failed to stop him from seeing each other, Friedrich set out to malign Robert publicly, to accuse him of habitual drunkenness and moral depravity. Robert wanted Clara only for her money, the old man insisted, and the old man forged condemning documents to substantiate those false claims. Frederick Wieck even filed a lawsuit against Robert to prevent further association with his daughter, and that battle raged for more than 4 years. Yet the love of Robert and Clara persisted through the interminable time and the harsh adversity, and on the morning of Saturday, September 12, 1840, the two became one, and only death did them part. It was Robert's death that parted them 16 years later, but their love lived on. For throughout the remaining 40 years of Clara's own life, she would devote herself exclusively to her instrument and to her late husband's memory and to his music. For Robert, however unsuited either to a legal profession or to a career as a pianist, Robert managed during his years in love with Clara Wieck to compose music for the piano, monuments to the passionate love and the pianistic genius of his wife. And while Robert's music was widely dismissed as eccentric and trivial while he lived, when he died, his brilliantly gifted pianist wife made people listen to it, force-fed it to her audiences, and eventually, over the decades, people did listen and even came to share her love for it. Today, Clara Wieck is all but forgotten. And yet on the walls of concert halls throughout the world, way up there near the ceiling in the stratosphere of composer heaven, are emblazoned the names of the greats, Bach and Beethoven and Brahms and often one more, Robert Schumann. Now you know who put it there and why. Because now you know the rest of the story.
1: From the Desert Diamond Casino Y Weather Center, here's your forecast for Ajo.
5: For Tuesday, mostly cloudy, then gradually clearing with a high near 75. Tonight, mostly clear, low right around 52. Wednesday, sunny with a high near 74. Wednesday night, mostly clear, low right around 54. Thursday, sunny with a high near 81. Currently in Ajo, it's 71 degrees.
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6: 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Carry out or dine in. 520-387-8692. Tacos El Tarasco on Highway 85 in Ajo.
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1: 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It's time for the Depot Diner with Sean White. 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

Z89.3 Depot Diner, Notorious B.I.G. and Hypnotized started off the diner on our Tuesday, October the 13th. Shaun White hanging out with you. Classic hits and throwbacks for your lunch. Coming up for you this hour, $10.03. Also got Lighter Shade of Brown. Got MC Hammer on the way as well. It's Captain Hollywood Project, More and More. It's the Depot Diner. 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

Small Town Big Radio, Z89.3, London Beat. I've been thinking about you from 1991. Heard from Timbuk3, Future So Bright, Gotta Wear Shades from 1986. And we took you back to 1996, Tupac and California Love. Sean White hanging out with you. Classic hits and throwbacks for your lunch. Hey, this Friday, El Choo Choo Club, they present Copper State Revival, 9 p.m. till 12 a.m., open to the public. So come on out to the Choo Choo and have a good time and watch a great live band. And they're going to be raffling off a guitar, an electric guitar. And you get one free raffle ticket per person just by showing up. 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And again, that's El Choo Choo Club as they present Copper State Revival. And that's this Friday, 9 p.m. until midnight. Open to the public. And of course, the Choo Choo Club on Highway 85 right here in Ajo. Here's Matchbox 20. It's 3 a.m. It's the Depot Diner. 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

Z89.3 Depot Diner and Proclaimers. I'm going to be 500 miles. Lighter shade of brown. And on a Sunday afternoon, Montel Jordan. And this is how we do it from 1995. Sean White hanging out with you. Classic hits and throwbacks for your lunch on this gorgeous, gorgeous Tuesday afternoon here in Ajo and Western Pima County. You know, this morning I almost had to put on sweatpants to go outside. It was that cool. But I'm like, you know what? I'm going to suffer through this just because it's nice to go outside and feel it chilly. It's just, it's fantastic. So hopefully this, hopefully our days of 90 degrees or more weather is done for the year, but it is Arizona. You never know. Hey, you know, I told you what the Choo Choo Club has going on this Friday, but they also have a great thing going on Saturday as they present DJ Terrell Newman, open to the public once again. And again, Saturday, 8 p.m. till 2 a.m. over at the Choo Choo, the American Citizen Social Club. And so, you know, don't let anyone tell you there's nothing going on here on the weekends here in Ajo, because, yeah, there are things going on, and yeah, it's usually happening at the Choo Choo, and yeah, usually it's good stuff. Stuff happens, you know? We know. It's cray cray. But there you go. Happening over at our over at the Choo Choo, our good friends over there. All right, here's New Order. It's Bizarre Love Triangle. It's the Depot Diner. 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

Z89.3 Depot Diner, MC Hammer, and you can't touch this. You can't touch this. There you go, from 1990. All right, Shaun White getting ready to head on out of here. Hope you have an amazing Tuesday afternoon. Enjoy this weather. Man, it is great weather to head out on the side-by-side and just enjoy all the beautiful trails and stuff around Ajo. I also love this weather because it brings out our amazing boondockers that like to come out here and hang out. And we always welcome our boondockers who come out here to Ajo in western Pima County. So it's just a good thing. This is a great time of year. Absolutely so. All right, Bo Johnson, he is up next at 1 o'clock with your hit music. If you're traveling around, please travel safely. Remember, speed limits in Ajo, Wise, Sonoyta, Rocky Point, strictly enforced. Going to leave you with Timmy T, One More Try, taking you back to 1991. It's the Depot Diner, Z89.3.

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1: Here's your forecast for Ajo.
2: For Tuesday, mostly cloudy, then gradually clearing with a high near 75. Tonight, mostly clear, low right around 52. Wednesday, sunny with a high near 74. Wednesday night, mostly clear, low right around 54. Thursday, sunny with a high near 81. Currently in Ajo, it's 72 degrees.
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3: 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Karaoke Friday nights at 9 p.m. The Choo Choo on Highway 85 in Ajo.
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It's Bo here with you for your Tuesday afternoon. Don't forget the Curly Gallery is open to the public Tuesdays, Wednesdays, and Thursdays from 10 to 2 up at the historic Curly School Complex, now a creative campus for 20 years. 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
1: 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Also heard from Adele and Tame Impala. 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
1: It's Andy Grammer on Z89.3. Bo here with you. Coming up this hour, B-52s, some Riley Green, Ozuna. Right now, not just a song on TikTok. This is A Simple Plan all the way back from 2015. 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
1: Here's your forecast for Ajo.
2: For Tuesday, mostly cloudy, then gradually clearing with a high near 75. Tonight, mostly clear, low right around 52. Wednesday, sunny with a high near 74. Wednesday night, mostly clear, low right around 54. Thursday, sunny with a high near 81. Currently in Ajo, it's 74 degrees.
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4: This

0: shrimp cocktails, flan, and more. Tacos El Tarasco, carry out or dine in. 520-387-8692. Tacos El Tarasco on Highway 85 in Ajo.
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We are the voice of Western Pima County, Z89.3 Red and White Weekend happening here in Ajo starting on Friday. Red and white are our school colors here for our Ajo Red Raiders. And this is a celebration of the Ajo community spirit. Of course, a lot of old classes that have graduated will be here as well. But all kinds of stuff going on. Starting on Friday, there's a no-host mixer. Saturday morning is the big day in the plaza. There's the classic car show. All the vendors will be there, live music, dancers, all kinds of good stuff. Saturday evening is the dance with Premonition right here in the plaza at the Rec Hall. Make sure to check out any Ajo socials, Ajo Copper News. The schedule for Red and White Weekend is out there. Right now, Haley Steinfeld. 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

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Stick around for Sean and Rebecca J. This is Co Wetzel and Jesse Murph. 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
2: From Feature Story News in Washington, I'm Kate Fisher. Pope Leo XIV has been diagnosed with lung cancer after surgeons at Rome's Gemelli Hospital removed the lower lobe of his right lung. The Vatican said the 71-year-old pontiff regained consciousness normally and has been returned to his room, with all public engagements cancelled until the 20th of October. The Vatican has made no mention of further treatment, saying doctors described the removal as radical, meaning all suspect tissue was taken out. Nick Harper reports from Washington.
3: Doctors say Pope Leo was diagnosed with lung cancer during surgery, with doctors removing part of his lung, the lower lobe on his right lung. The Vatican confirmed the news after the surgery and added the diagnosis had been suspected ahead of his prearranged hospital visit. The operation lasted about 90 minutes, with the Pope in the operating room for roughly 3 hours. A Vatican statement noted that the surgery was successful and there were no complications.
2: Nearly 30 years after the killing of rap superstar Tupac Shakur, the man convicted of orchestrating his murder has been sentenced to 40 years to life in prison. Dwayne Davis, known as Keffi D, was sentenced in a Las Vegas court after a jury found him guilty of first-degree murder in August. Shakur was just 25 when he was shot in a drive-by attack in Las Vegas in September 1996. Prosecutors argued that Davis organized the shooting as an act of revenge following an earlier confrontation involving his nephew. The judge told Davis he could not take a man's life and simply walk away, saying the world had never forgotten Tupac. US House Speaker Mike Johnson has warned that the Pentagon's plan to live stream the execution of Fort Hood shooter Nidal Hassan could create a recruiting tool for terrorist groups, breaking with US President Donald Trump, who said he absolutely approves of the broadcast. The execution by military firing squad is scheduled for the 3rd of December, but a number of senior Republicans, including Vice President J.D. Vance, have distanced themselves from the decision. Child safety experts have also raised alarm that graphic footage could spread across social media and reach children's feeds. James Goodison has more from Washington.
4: J.D. Vance, the vice president, said he won't be watching it. The president has been very sort of coy about it and hasn't really been drawn on it since it was announced. But a lot of Republican senators have called it absolutely disgusting, and they've likened it to ISIS executions, which are filmed, which are distributed, which are used as forms of propaganda. We haven't reached the final sort of stage. There's a huge amount of legal steps to go through before this execution can take place anyway.
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9: For Tuesday, mostly cloudy, then gradually clearing with a high near 75. Tonight, mostly clear, low right around 52. Wednesday, sunny with a high near 74. Wednesday night, mostly clear, low right around 54. Thursday, sunny with a high near 81. Currently in Ajo, it's 74 degrees.
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Small Town Big Radio, Z89.3, Bruno Mars, Risk It All, started off the 3 o'clock hour musically on our Tuesday afternoon. Coming up for you this hour, got Timbaland, also got Ariana Grande, David Lee Roth on the way as well. Right now it's Lizzo, About Damn Time. 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

Oh, hell no! 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

Small Town, Big Radio Z 89.3, Yandell. Before that, Timbaland and Apologized. There you go. Sean White hanging out with you on this beautiful, gorgeous Tuesday afternoon here in Ajo and Western Pima County. Rebecca J probably will be joining me tomorrow. Rebecca's been dealing with some issues and that, and it's

0: for right now, I just I want to give her time to relax, because I know she's going through some difficulties at the moment. It's nothing severe. I mean, no personal family loss or anything like that, and no issues between her and I. Just so you know, it's more of a medical thing, but she's going to be fine. Everything's okay, but she's still just not feeling it. Not feeling it. So, hey, the Choo Choo Club, the American Citizens Social Club, they present DJ Terrell Newman. It's going to be happening this Saturday from 8 p.m. until 2 a.m., open to the public. So if you want to come out and listen to a great mix of music and all that and just have a good time over at the Choo Choo, well, this Saturday, open to the public, 8 p.m. until 2 a.m. And don't let anybody say there's nothing to do on a Friday or Saturday night here in Ajo, because usually there's cool things going on over at the Choo Choo Club, which is on Highway 85 right here in Ajo. Here's DaBaby and Pop That Thang. 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

0: All right, Meow. Hand over your license and registration. Hurry up, Meow. There's something funny here, boy?
1: No.
0: Well, then why are you laughing, Mr. Larry Johnson?
1: I'm sorry. Are you saying Meow?
0: Am I saying Meow?
1: I thought you...
0: Don't think, boy. Meow, do you know how fast you were going?
1: I could have sworn you said Meow.
0: Do I look like a cat to you, boy? Am I jumping around all nimbly-bimbly from tree to tree?
1: No.
0: Am I drinking milk from a saucer?
1: No.
0: Well, do you see me eating mice?
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Small Town Big Radio Z 89.3. That was True. I know. Before that, TLC Waterfalls from 1995. Shaun White hanging out with you on this Tuesday afternoon. Gorgeous Tuesday afternoon here in Ajo in Western Pima County. Rebecca J, she will be back with me mañana. All right? So, going to give her the day off. She deserves it. Absolutely so. Here's David Lee Roth, California Girls, taking you back to 1985. It's Z 89.3 101.5 HD3 Phoenix.

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2: From Feature Story News in Washington, I'm Kate Fisher. Pope Leo XIV has been diagnosed with lung cancer after surgeons at Rome's Gemelli Hospital removed the lower lobe of his right lung. The Vatican said the 71-year-old pontiff regained consciousness normally and has been returned to his room, with all public engagements cancelled until the 20th of October. The Vatican has made no mention of further treatment, saying doctors described the removal as radical, meaning all suspect tissue was taken out. Nick Harper reports from Washington.
3: Doctors say Pope Leo was diagnosed with lung cancer during surgery, with doctors removing part of his lung, the lower lobe on his right lung. The Vatican confirmed the news after the surgery and added the diagnosis had been suspected ahead of his prearranged hospital visit. The operation lasted about 90 minutes, with the Pope in the operating room for roughly 3 hours. A Vatican statement noted that the surgery was successful and there were no complications.
2: Nearly 30 years after the killing of rap superstar Tupac Shakur, the man convicted of orchestrating his murder has been sentenced to 40 years to life in prison. Dwayne Davis, known as Keffi D, was sentenced in a Las Vegas court after a jury found him guilty of first-degree murder in August. Shakur was just 25 when he was shot in a drive-by attack in Las Vegas in September 1996. Prosecutors argued that Davis organized the shooting as an act of revenge following an earlier confrontation involving his nephew. The judge told Davis he could not take a man's life and simply walk away, saying the world had never forgotten Tupac. U.S. House Speaker Mike Johnson has warned that the Pentagon's plan to live stream the execution of Fort Hood shooter Nidal Hassan could create a recruiting tool for terrorist groups, breaking with U.S. President Donald Trump, who said he absolutely approves of the broadcast. The execution by military firing squad is scheduled for the 3rd of December, but a number of senior Republicans, including Vice President J.D. Vance, have distanced themselves from the decision. Child safety experts have also raised alarm that graphic footage could spread across social media and reach children's feeds. James Goodison has more from Washington.
4: J.D. Vance, the vice president, said he won't be watching it. The president has been very sort of coy about it and hasn't really been drawn on it since it was announced. But a lot of Republican senators have called it absolutely disgusting, and they've likened it to ISIS executions, which are filmed, which are distributed, which are used as forms of propaganda. We haven't reached the final sort of stage. There's a huge amount of legal steps to go through before this execution can take place anyway.
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8: For Tuesday, mostly cloudy, then gradually clearing with a high near 75. Tonight, mostly clear, low right around 52. Wednesday, sunny with a high near 74. Wednesday night, mostly clear, low right around 54. Thursday, sunny with a high near 81. Currently in Ajo, it's 76 degrees.
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14: 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Folks, as the weather cools down, the bargains heat up here at A&M Autoland. Right, Al?
13: That's right, Mike.
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13: Don't you?
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Tahoe's Hit Music, Z89.3, Taylor Swift. I knew it. I knew you. Started off the 4 o'clock hour musically on our Tuesday afternoon. This hour fits in the tantrums. Also got Lauren Elena. Also got Bow Wow Wow on the way as well. Right now, Ryan Hurd, Chasing After You, featuring Marion Morris. 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

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Before that, the White Stripes and Seven Nation Army. Shaun White hanging out with you on this Tuesday afternoon. Rebecca J, hopefully, will be with me mañana. And the Choo Choo Club, this coming Friday, they present Copper State Revival. And it's from 9 p.m. until 12 a.m. Open to the public. And what's really cool is they're going to be raffling off an electric guitar. And this electric guitar looks really, really cool. It's the radio. I can't show it to you. But it does look really, really cool. You'll have to take my word for it. And just by showing up, you get one free raffle ticket per person. And they will have additional tickets available for purchase. And hey, you could go out, hang out at the Choo Choo, see a great band, and you could walk away with a guitar. That's kind of awesome. So again, that's happening this Friday, 9 p.m. till 12 a.m. over at El Choo Choo Club on Highway 85 right here in Ajo. Here's Harry Styles. It's Aperture. It's Z89.3 101.5 HD3 Phoenix.

Small Town, Big Radio Z, 89.3, Oscar Madone. Before that, All for One and I Swear from 1994. Sean White hanging out with you. Classic hits and throwbacks for your lunch on this Tuesday afternoon. Hope your Tuesday is going fantastic. Hopefully you're enjoying this amazing weather we have going on here in Ajo in western Pima County. And to any boondockers that have already made their way out here, welcome. It is great to have you here in Ajo and western Pima County. We always welcome our boondockers every single year. Oh, fantastic. Sometimes I get a little jelly. That'd be kind of cool. Just to be able to set up and just, you know, enjoy the beautiful desert scenery and just have your RV or what have you with solar power and all that and just chill. Oh, sounds so relaxing. I'm chill. All right, here's Bow Wow Wow. I Want Candy. It's the Depot Diner. It's not the Depot Diner. It's Z89.3-1015-HD3 Phoenix. See what happens when I'm solo? I think I'm on the Depot Diner. It's great.

When your legs don't work like they used to before, and I can't sweep you off of your feet.